0: Sprained ankle, Erin Brooks, crown champion. That's sport. I'm Mike Pearsall.
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4: Weather forecast for the northwest slopes and plains, 28 degrees today and cloud clearing. Tomorrow, 9 to 25. Saturday, 10 to 30. Sunday, 13 to 26. Monday, 7 to 26. Tuesday, 9 to 25. Wednesday, 9 to 25. Our temperatures this morning sitting on about 23, 24 degrees. And now our live traffic. I'll just see if there's an update. It was last checked at 4 minutes to 10 this morning. The road is still closed just past Gunnedah on the way to Carroll. Highway is closed in both directions. Emergency services are in place. And the diversion is if you're going eastbound from Gunnedah, which is on the way to Tamworth, you go Camilleroy Highway, Gap Road to Werris Creek Road, Juro Road to Tamworth. If you're coming westbound from Tamworth, it's Juro Road, Werris Creek Road to Werris Creek, Gap Road, Camilleroy Highway. This diversion adds about an hour and a half to your travel time. GML AB triples must be parked up until the highway reopens. Unless specified otherwise, operators of Class 1, 2, 3 vehicles travelling under a notice must consult their relevant enforceable network map to confirm a suitable approved alternate route. Operators of Class 1, 2 and 3 vehicles travelling under a permit must not travel off the approved route listed in the permit unless an updated permit is obtained. So if you need any more information, please go on to Live Traffic New South Wales. It is a fatality and it is on the Oxley Highway near Frogmore Lane and the highway is closed in both directions. So please adhere to that and just keep listening to us, and if we have any details, we will certainly let you know.
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4: Our community calendar for today, we've got the Moores Creek CWA meeting. It started at 10. We'll give you a note. Moree Lions Club meeting at 6:30 tonight for 7 p.m. at the Moree Services Club. On Saturday, we've got the Narrabri Rotary Markets. On Sunday is Father's Day. What else have we got here? Let me have a look. There's about 5 million notes here, 5 million bits of paper as well. Let me find a bit of paper that's pretty relevant. Somebody will get that. Somebody, I don't know. The Nemoi Women's Shed this weekend, Saturday the 5th, 9:30 till 11, they've got the Bottle Tree Nursery, getting your garden ready for spring. And from 11 till 2-ish, own projects back at the shed. That's down at the Nemoi Women's Shed, which is just beside 2MAX FM. We've also got, what's the other one? I saw a minute ago. There's another one here somewhere. Everyone gets them and they're in all not in alphabetical order. So how about I get them in alphabetical order and I do them. Oh, here's another one. We Will CWA having a Father's Day street stall and raffle on Friday the 4th of September, which is tomorrow from 9 a.m. outside the front of IGA in We Will. Come and support our CWA and grab your father some homemade cooking. And trust me, them CWA ladies certainly can cook. We do have another community announcement here. The members of the Narrabri branch of Red Cross will be in Maitland Street collecting for the Nepal disaster appeal. Members will be accepting donations from Monday to Saturday. Members will be situated in the middle block near McDonald's Menswear. 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And that brings you up to date with pretty much everything that I know. But if I find something else, I'll certainly let you know.
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1: Today's episode of Philip Marlowe Investigates is sponsored by the Rotary Club of Narrabri.
2: Stillwood Crescent Drive was deserted as I climbed into my car after leaving the Morney house. There was a drowsy smell of flowers and sun, and the occasional ratchety sound of lawnmowers moving delicately over serene and confident lawns. That's how Lois Morney had been when I asked her if she knew Linda Murdoch's whereabouts. Serene and confident. But her boyfriend Vanier had been different, nervy, on edge. Still, I figured that if you were hanging around the wife of tough guy gambler Alex Morney, you'd be apt to get nervy. I got the car going and drove leisurely down the crescent towards Sunset Boulevard. What I'd learned about the Brasher Doubloon and Mrs. Linda Murdoch since I'd seen old Lady Murdoch amounted to sweet nothing. Except maybe that Linda's husband, Leslie, was even more nervous than Vanier. I wasn't taking much notice of anything as I drove along, and I nearly missed the glint of sun on metal as I passed a leafy laneway leading to the back of one of the big estates. I didn't turn around to investigate. I just found another leafy laneway and drove right in. I parked well up beside a tall wall and switched off my engine and waited. For what? I didn't know. I just waited for something to happen. After a while, it did. A car passed the end of the lane. I caught a glimpse of dark hair, a narrow black mustache, white shirt. That was Vanier. Beside him, a big sun hat covering her face, was Lois Morney. I waited some more. Another car passed the end of the lane. A man crouched over the wheel with a hat pulled well down over his face. I debated whether I'd join in the procession. I figured whoever was in the second car was watching Lois Morney and Vanier. I figured maybe he was one of Alex Morney's stooges. But what the heck that had to do with me, I just couldn't figure. So, I beat it, straight back to the office.

0: Come in.
1: You busy, Chief?
0: No, Eddie. Come on in.
1: Thought I'd better kick in a report, Mr. Morney.
0: Sure, Eddie. Sit down. Where have you been?
1: Took a little drive out to your place.
0: See anything?
1: Sure, Mr. Morney. I saw plenty.
0: Okay, give.
1: Well, I drove out to the Crescent. Found me a leafy laneway to park the car. Been there quite a time when he comes along.
0: When who comes along, Eddie?
1: Vanier. Lou Vanier.
0: Vanier, huh?
1: Just like you thought, Chief.
0: Yeah. Did he stay long?
1: Just after

0: He arrived. Another guy calls.
1: Who was that?
0: Don't know. He was driving a Chrysler.
1: Did you get the number?
0: Sure thing. I would have got a look at the registration card. Only I didn't want to take the risk. That chauffeur of yours was washing down the car. This guy talked to him for a while. Then Vanier comes out. They both go around the back of the house.
1: What happened then?
0: After a time, this guy with the Chrysler comes around, talks some more to the chauffeur, then gets in his car and drives off.
1: You didn't follow him?
0: I figured maybe he was just a salesman, something like that. I stuck around a while longer. Then Vanier and your wife, they came out and drove off together. I followed them.
1: Where did they go?
0: To Sherman Oaks in one heck of a hurry.
1: So she's visiting Vanier's home, is she? The little...
0: Just a minute, Mr. Mooney. I wouldn't want you should get any wrong ideas about your wife from what I'm telling you.
1: You said she went to Vanier's house, didn't you?
0: Sure, she went to Vanier's house. I figure maybe she had a reason to go there.
1: Yeah, I'm figuring that, too.
0: The reason I'm figuring on is different.
1: What do you mean?
0: Outside Vanier's house, there was a car. Seems like he had another visitor. It was a gray Mercury convertible.
1: A gray Mercury convertible?
0: Number 21111. That car belongs to Leslie Murdoch, the guy Linda Conquest married.
1: I know who Murdoch is.
0: So maybe, I figured, your wife, knowing so much about Linda, maybe this Murdoch wanted to talk to her. She didn't want him to come to your place. So he met her at Vanier's.
1: Yeah, could be.
0: You know, Chief, I don't go along with you in this business of distrusting your wife. Why, she's crazy about you.
1: Is she, Eddie?
0: Sure she is. Scared of you, too.
1: I can believe that part of it.
0: And this guy Vanier, she wouldn't risk marriage for someone like him. What's he got to offer a dame except a mouthful of white teeth and a little trick mustache?
1: That's the heck of it, Eddie. I just can't believe she'd take up with someone like Vanier. But I've a hunch she's got an interest somewhere.
0: Would she have him calling at the house if she was two-timing you?
1: I'm in love with my wife, Eddie. I'm not going to lose her.
0: I figure you won't. Not to Lou Vanier.
1: If it's not Vanier, it's someone else. I tell you, I've got a hunch about it. My hunches ain't often wrong.
0: Okay, if you want me to carry on.
1: Yeah, Eddie, do that. Keep an eye on her. I wouldn't want her to get into any trouble.
0: I guess that doesn't apply to any guy who might be in our life at the moment.
1: No, Eddie. That doesn't apply to any guy who might be in her life.

0: Hello? Vanier speaking.
1: Lou, it's Lois.
0: Lois, where are you?
1: I'm calling from a drugstore.
0: How did everything go?
1: Okay, but I don't want to talk on the phone.
0: Come on over, then.
1: No, I won't do that. You come and pick me up.
0: Where are you?
1: In Benson's drugstore on Vine Street. It's just a few doors down from the corner. You can't miss it.
2: Just along here, Lou. Under those trees, we can park there.
0: I still don't see why you're so jittery.
2: I just am, that's all. This'll do. I'm sure I saw Eddie's car hanging around this morning.
0: Oh, my dear girl, you're suffering from imagination.
2: I do not suffer from imagination, and don't call me your dear girl.
0: Okay. But don't you realize that Alex Morney is much too shrewd to send Eddie out trailing you, even if he did suspect you?
2: Guess I don't know what Alex would do. I've been married to him for a year, and sometimes I just can't figure him at all.
0: Well, let's not talk about him. Did you see this guy, Phillips?
2: Sure. I saw him.
0: What's he like?
2: Youngish and pink and plump. Calls himself a private eye.
0: He's been seeing too many movies.
2: Well, they haven't taught him much. He fell for my story like a ripe peach.
0: What did you tell him?
2: What we agreed. I wanted a divorce. I put him on to Leslie Murdoch.
0: Murdoch?
2: Sure. He has to have someone to watch. Maybe if Mama's boy wakes up he's being followed, he'll think Linda's done it.
0: So he swallowed the story about you wanting the divorce, huh? What about the doubloon?
2: I figure that'll be okay, too. After we got the business matters cleaned up, we went to a nice, quiet little spot for a nice, quiet drink. I figure the guy thought he was really stepping out.
0: How much did you tell him?
2: Nothing. Nothing that mattered, anyway. I looked kind of innocent and told him I'd found an old coin, that it looked like it was worth some money, and I wanted to find out.
0: How did he react to that?
2: Oh, he was all out to help, especially when I turned on the tears. Oh,
0: Lois, this is beginning to sound like a B-class movie. Ham, ham, and more ham. I just hope you didn't overdo it.
2: Well, it worked, didn't it? I told him I didn't want to go around selling the coin in case my husband found out and he'd take the money from me.
0: Oh, that's a nice corny touch.
2: Say, who do you think you are? You asked me to do a job for you? I did it.
0: Okay, don't get sore.
2: This imitation brassia doubloon you've got, you want to test it, don't you?
0: Sure. And with Murdoch screaming for me to hand the original back to him, we've got to test it. But quick.
2: You will. Mr. George Anson Phillips will take the coin I give him to an expert and offer it for sale.
0: He will?
2: Maybe the act I pulled was corny, but you should meet up with George Anson Phillips. Straight from the sticks, that gentleman is. All willing to help a lady in distress.
0: So, he'll try to sell the Brasher doubloon for you. Why, this is even better than I thought.
2: Poor sap.
0: We'll give him the forged coin, if that sells okay. Then we're on Easy Street.
2: And if it doesn't?
0: Let Mr. Phillips worry about that.
2: He could get into a serious jam, couldn't he?
0: You think I should worry about that?
2: I shouldn't expect you to. Lou, this scheme of yours, it sounds crazy to me.
0: What's crazy about it?
2: Well, this Brasher doubloon, it must be famous.
0: My dear, anyone who knows anything about rare old coins should know the Brasher doubloon.
2: Then they'd know that if someone offered it for sale, it must be stolen.
0: Maybe. I guess most dealers would know that only old Mrs. Murdoch could sell it.
2: Okay. Then why send this kid Phillips on an errand that won't come up?
0: Look, honey, all these dealers, they're well in with collectors. And a collector, he'll just grab anything he wants for his collection and ask no questions.
2: Well, how did you make the forgery?
0: Oh, honey, child, that's a secret between me and one other guy. Who's Phillips taking the coin to?
2: He said the dealer's name was Morningstar.
0: Morningstar. That's easy enough to remember. When's he going to do the job?
2: As soon as I give him the coin. Tomorrow, maybe.
0: Soon as that? Good.
2: I told him I'd call him this evening, fix a date with him.
0: Better not let Alex hear you.
2: He'll be at the club. This is a heck of a racket for me to get mixed up in. I'm a fool.
0: Oh, don't say that, baby. You're doing it for me.
2: And where is it going to get me?
0: Honey, if we bring this off, it'll get us plenty. Lots and lots of dough.
2: Alex has lots of dough.
0: Sure he has, but where does it get you? He's always stuck in that club of his. He neglects you. He doesn't understand.
2: Who's being corny now?
0: Oh, this is the truth, Lois.
2: Oh, don't feed my line right back at me. The poor, misunderstood, neglected wife.
0: Aren't you?
2: I'm not so sure about that. Maybe Alex does neglect me, but not understand me? Well, I don't know.
0: It'll be different with you and me, baby. I'll never leave you for a moment.
2: Except when another dame gives you the high sign.
0: Oh, for heaven's sake, Lois, what's the matter with you lately?
2: Oh, I haven't the haziest idea. Suppose you tell me.
0: I wish I could. When you're not snapping my head off, you're going in for some fancy line of double talk.
2: Then that worries you, huh?
0: I love you, Lois. I want to marry you.
2: Well, I'm not so sure I want to marry you.
0: Now, look, honey, this marriage of yours to Alex Morney, it's all wrong. You and Linda, you both made mistakes. Oh, I guess you were thinking of security. You both married men with money.
2: Maybe that's why Linda married Leslie Murdoch, because he had money. Or she thought he had. But that doesn't go for me.
0: Meaning what?
2: Meaning I married Alex because I loved him.
0: But you don't love him now. You love me, don't you? Say you love me, Lois.
2: If it'll help your vanity, you can take it as said.
0: Okay, let's go.
2: Oh, Lou, just a moment.
0: What's the matter? You want to needle me some more?
2: I'm sorry. I guess I can't explain to you how I feel. I don't really know myself. I did marry Alex because I loved him. Maybe his money had something to do with it, too. But now, well, the dough doesn't seem very important. Things haven't turned out the way I expected them. Maybe I just don't understand him. I don't know. Well, I'm sorry if I seem to needle you.
0: That's okay. Oh, here, you'd better take the coin if you're going to see Phillips tomorrow.
2: Yeah, I guess so.
0: You want? It's all wrapped up.
2: Thanks.
0: You will go through with this, won't you?
2: Sure, I'll go through with it. What have I got to lose?
0: You know what I think, Lois?
2: What?
0: I guess you're still in love with your husband.

0: far as I was concerned, life seemed to be standing still. But this was only a breathing space before another call from Mrs. Murdoch started a bit of action.
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5: 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And congratulations to you, Alan, and your wife is so excited, so she's on her way to pick it up. We had 51 entries in our Father's Day raffle. Thank you very much to everyone that rang up and participated. Thank you very much to Max FM for donating that raffle for Father's Day. Have a happy Father's Day on Sunday to all the dads. And to you, Alan, congratulations from all of us here at 2MAX FM.

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1: 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The Narrabri Group of the Embroiderers Guild of New South Wales Incorporated presents Intentionally Random exhibition at the Art and Craft Gallery Narrabri on Friday 4th of September and Saturday 5th of September 2026, 10 a.m. to 4 p.m. Official opening on Friday 6th of September at 11 a.m. preceded by morning tea.

A little bit of John Cougar Mellencamp there and Hit the Road Jack. Before that, John Fogarty with Centrefold. Johnny Tillotson, Take Good Care of Her, and Oh Happy Day from Sister Act 2. It is quarter to 11 here at 2MAX FM. We better have another song. And once again, congratulations to our wonderful winner of our Father's Day raffle, Alan. The prize has been picked up and it's on his way to him as we speak. So happy Father's Day to all the dads on Sunday. Hope you all have a lovely day.

A little bit of Charlie Lansborough there and Things That My Ears Can Do. It is about 4 and a little bit minutes away from the 11 o'clock news spot. And weather just after that, I will be speaking to the kids out at Wobbegar this morning and see what's happening out there. So in the meantime, we'll just have this.

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1: Senior police say they understand community concerns but promise action is being taken to crack down on organised crime. Detectives are looking into two deadly shootings in as many days, both of which are being treated as potential cases of mistaken identity. Opposition leader Kelly Sloan has told Mark Levy she believes the state government hasn't been doing enough as the situation spiralled out of control.
2: This is on the police minister's watch. She has lost control of safety on our streets, and this has now become a major public safety crisis in Sydney, with 51 gangland shootings in Sydney this year alone.
1: A teenager has been charged and a machete seized after a brawl broke out at a train station in Sydney's west. Police arrived at Penrith, arresting a 16-year-old for his alleged involvement. He's then accused of assaulting an officer. Relatives of Australians missing following the Nepal flooding are now providing authorities with DNA samples as part of the ongoing recovery efforts. Australia has also announced a team of specialist drone operators, including New South Wales firefighters, are being sent to the country to help with search and rescue. The opposition plans to slash the tobacco excise by 80%, legalise vapes and nicotine pouches in a push to tackle the black market if it wins government. The move would reduce the price of legal cigarettes about $15 a packet. Liberal leader Angus Taylor believes more needs to be done to break the business model of the illicit trade. He says lowering the excise and increasing law enforcement would address the issue.
3: Take the profits out, take the customers out, and then smash the remainder of what's left with additional law enforcement, both state and federal.
1: The Deputy Prime Minister says Australia has to get the balance right on the rollout of data centres after holding meetings with tech companies in the United States. Top artificial intelligence players have committed to building large facilities far away from homes here to try to avoid a repeat of the public backlash they've been seeing in parts of the US. Teenage hiker Lily Hooper will today be farewelled by friends, family and loved ones. The 18-year-old died while on a hike in the Natai National Park in the Southern Highlands, her body found in dense bushland 8 days after she'd last been seen. Also making news, a study has found women make up more than 40% of the state's sole traders, but lead just 7% of large companies. In finance, the All Ords is up 2 points at 91.62, one Australian dollar, currently buying 71.6 US cents.
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5: Fans have become frustrated by the Roosters' decision to rest 9 of their starting 13 in tomorrow night's grudge match against the Roosters. Some supporters are frustrated at having paid for premium tickets to watch a second-string side. Former Rooster Josh Morris has told Sports Today the NRL could look at introducing a cap on how many top liners can be rested.
6: I think it almost has to get to that, a cap. Any more than 5, I think, is starting to get a bit ridiculous. You're losing the whole cohesion of the side there.
5: At the US Open, Alex de Minaur has won his way through to the second round on day 4. James Duckworth has just lost his second round match. Maya Joint down a set against 9 seed Alina Svitolina. And Nick Watson has been identified by Fremantle as Hawthorn's danger man in tonight's qualifying final in Perth. Jack Ginnivan returns for the Hawks. That's sport. I'm Mike Pearsall.
1: 11:04, that's the latest news and sport.
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9: Your weather for the Northwest Slopes and Plains issued today at 9:45 a.m. for the rest of your Thursday, 28 degrees. For Friday, we're looking at 9 to 25, Saturday 11 to 30, Sunday 12 to 25, Monday 7 to 25, Tuesday 9 to 25 and Wednesday 8 to 25 degrees. Our temperatures are sitting on about 26 degrees at the moment. Let me just check the live traffic here. The highway is still closed in both directions. The Oxley Highway near Frogmore Lane, just the other side of Gunnedah, between Gunnedah and Tamworth. Emergency services are all there. Eastbound from Gunnedah, Camilleroy Highway, Gap Road to Werris Creek, Werris Creek Road, Juro Road to Tamworth. Westbound from Tamworth, Juro Road, Werris Creek Road, Werris Creek, Gap Road and Camilleroy Highway to Gunnedah. This version adds about an hour and a half to your travel time. So just keep checking the live traffic. And that was updated this morning at 10:57 a.m. So let's get back. I'm going to give the schools, give, who am I talking to? Wobbegar. I'll give them a ring, see what they're doing.

0: Good morning, Wobbegar kids. How are we today?
1: Good.
0: That's good. I'm ready to go when you are.
1: Okay. Hello, this is Wobbegar Public School. We are going to public speaking on the 16th of September. We will be joining St. John's Balladine and Tallarina Public School. So I hope you enjoy listening to our speeches that we will be reading to you today. The true cost of fast fashion. Adjudicators, ladies and gentlemen, boys and girls. My name is Isabel Rose Hall and I am in Year 6. Today I'm going to talk about my speech, The True Cost of Fast Fashion. If you don't know what fast fashion is, it is when you buy a trending outfit, then it goes out of fashion, so you throw it away and get a new outfit. So now you know what fast fashion is. Let's get to the point why fast fashion is so expensive. When you get rid of an outfit, instead of throwing it out so they end up in landfill, you can take it to an op shop. This will help you clear out your wardrobe so you have room for more outfits that you buy, and helps other people too if they are looking for a cheap outfit. Instead of throwing it in the bin, give it to an op shop near you. This saves the outfit going to landfill and ends up in oceans and stuck on turtles and other sea animals to get hurt. This now brings me to point two, why fast fashion is so expensive. All outfits that are continuously trending are making you keep spending more money than what a normal outfit would be, which would cost more the more you swap and change. It costs more getting a regular outfit. So that is why I think it is more expensive than what people realise it is to be. So if you want a cheap outfit, I think you shouldn't always follow the latest trend, even if fast fashion works for some people. Thank you for listening to my speech about the true cost of fast fashion.
2: Adjudicators, ladies and gentlemen, boys and girls, when I grow up, I want to be a singer. I would love to be a singer because I love singing. I love singing and being loved. Singing makes me so happy. I practice singing in my backyard. No one can see me, but they can hear me. I want to travel around the world and sing and dance for lots of people. I love to perform on stage. It's lots of fun. My favourite singer is Taylor Swift. I hope one day I can sing with her. I also would love to rap with that girl Lele. I'll need to practice a lot to make this come true. One day, I hope to be a famous singer from Wobbegar and sing in front of lots of people. Thank you for listening.
3: Good morning to you, Cadis, ladies and gentlemen, boys and girls. My favourite toy is my pretend makeup. I love pretending. To put makeup on my face. I
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3: Purple on my cheeks.
4: Red and blue on my eyes.
3: And red on my lips.
4: I also like to put pretend makeup.
3: To pretend makeup with my sister and my dad. I think they both look beautiful with makeup on.
5: We always have lots of fun
3: playing together because I can pretend to be a makeup artist. My pretend makeup makes me very happy.
6: Good morning, adjudicators, ladies and gentlemen, boys and girls. My name is Alana and I am in year four. I want to read you my speech about what the world looks like through the eyes of a ladybug. When it is morning, a ladybug wakes up and it is hungry. It goes looking for breakfast and it wants to eat leaves for breakfast. The ladybug is so pretty and cute. They are red with black dots. They have six legs. They have a black head with feelers on the nose. It eats tiny garden pests like aphids, mites, insects, and their eggs. They grab soft pests like aphids, crush them, and consume their soft body parts. Ladybugs eat by using their side-to-side jaws called mandibles to chew up small bugs or wrap up plants, liquids. It must look out for other predators while it is going to get weak. Ladybugs can live without food for up to a month. If they are hibernating, ladybugs can live for about 1 year as adults. Thank you for listening.
7: Good morning.
8: Adjudicators, ladies and gentlemen, boys and girls. My name is Amelia and I am in year three. Today I'm going to be convincing all of you why children should learn to cook. I think any child could grow up and be a really great chef. Kids could also learn to be responsible, firstly, so they do not hurt themselves in the kitchen. Secondly, if I was the best chef ever, I could go on TV. Cooking. I think any child could grow up and be a really great chef. Kids could also learn to be responsible, firstly, so they do not hurt themselves in the kitchen.

0: My mum is a chef. She can cook my family yummy foods. Mine, such as spaghetti, because I like the flavours. Cakes. Mum makes beautiful cupcakes. Mum is the best cupcake maker ever. Chips. 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I help Mum make all different types of food. 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This is why I think all children should learn to cook. Thank you for listening.
1: Good morning, adjudicators, ladies and gentlemen, boys and girls. My name is Charlie and my speech is If I Could Invent a New Holiday. It would be that everyone has a birthday week. If it is your birthday, you get to pick 4 or 5 people to celebrate your special week. During your birthday week, you get a present or two every single day with a cupcake or cake of your choice. You can pick your other things to do because everyone has different ideas. Some of your ideas could be to go to the beach or go camping. If you want to go fishing, pigging, goating, you can, but it is up to you. You could also have a sleepover that your friends come to. When you have a sleepover, you could play games like hide and seek or 44 homes. And you can play in the pool if it was summer. You would also need real food such as spaghetti bolognese. Or chicken nuggets, and your dessert could be ice cream. So you could do lots of things, or you could even stay home with your family. These are my favourite things I would like to share with my friends if I could have a birthday week. Thank you for listening.
2: Good morning, adjudicators, ladies and gentlemen, boys and girls. My name is Rihanna and I am in Year 5. Today I'm going to be talking about, is it ever okay to break the rules? I don't think it is okay to break the rules because actions have consequences. Rules exist so everyone is treated fairly, so no one gets hurt, and without rules, life would be chaotic. Firstly, actions have consequences. For example, at school the consequences might be detention, but out of school the consequences are bigger, such as social isolation and jail. This means the consequences outweigh any rewards for breaking the rules. Secondly, rules exist to keep us safe. Without rules, people would be treated unfairly and people could get hurt or killed because people broke the rules. Imposing on the rights of others is not okay. Thirdly, rules exist to keep our world in order. Without rules, the world would be chaotic because people would do whatever they wanted. Lastly, rules have been around since 1788, which have been evolving ever since. This has also played a big part of health standards, such as protecting sanitation products and environmental ever sight. As you can see, it is not okay to break the rules because actions have consequences. Thank you for listening to our speeches from Wobbega Public School.
3: Great work, Wobbega Public School. They were excellent. Well done. We will talk to you in 2 weeks. Thank you. Bye.
4: Bye.
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0: That was Ben Harper with Strawberry Fields Forever, a Beatles cover. Billy Thorpe, Cigarettes and Whiskey, Brenda Lee, You Left Me a Long, Long Time Ago, Willie Nelson and Charlie Lansborough, You and Me. It is 11:38 here at 2MAX FM. 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
1: 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I'm going to say goodbye now. I will be back next week, God willing. Until then, have a great week. And Gar will be along to take you through until 2 o'clock this afternoon. Until then, guys, see ya.
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0: G'day, I'm Jamie Chaffee, the federal member for your electorate of Parkes. 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
2: Right, let's have our last three songs of Aussie music. We've got Memories with Dean Lewis, Olivia Newton-John, Have You Ever Have You Never Been Mellow, and Cold Chisel Forever Now.

0: 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Bogabri SES training is on Wednesday night at 6:30 p.m. at the Brent Street Shed. 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
1: Now I've changed to British music. So British from all time, different times. British singers, British bands. Rod Stewart is first with Maggie May. Smokey, Living Next Door to Alice. And we'll round it up with Tom Jones, Green Green Grass of Home.

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1: It's 1 o'clock. Good afternoon. I'm Madeline McNeil. More high-visibility police will be deployed to combat Sydney's underworld violence. Two people have been killed this week in separate cases of mistaken identity. More than 800 arrests have so far been made in relation to the ongoing gangland conflict. But Police Commissioner Mal Lanyon says they'll be ramping up efforts.
2: Whilst we have 150 dedicated resources at the moment, I will increase the number of proactive resources we have at the moment, those highly visible police, to provide additional reassurance to the public. Organised crime and the types of crimes we have seen over the last 2 days will be a priority. And if we need to move further police to address that, we will.
1: Firefighters have managed to contain a large house fire in Sydney's west, preventing it spreading to neighbouring properties. The home at Regent's Park has been destroyed and fire crews are still working to fully extinguish the blaze. Nobody was inside and there are no reports of injuries. Australia is sending 15 drone specialist operators to Nepal as the country continues to deal with catastrophic floods. The response team will include members of New South Wales and Queensland's fire brigades to help in search and recovery efforts. 38 Australians remain unaccounted for. Foreign Minister Penny Wong says everything possible is being done to try and find them.
3: We know most of the unaccounted for Australians were last known to be in the Keerong and Sayabrabusi areas. Nepalese search and rescue teams are on the ground in both areas and we are working directly with the authorities to gather any information that we can.
1: A teenage boy is due in court accused of assaulting a police officer in Sydney's West after being arrested over a brawl. It's alleged the 16-year-old boy was involved in a fight with several people at Penrith Railway Station when he pulled out a knife. A failure to do proper security checks has led to a $277,000 fine for Telstra. The communications watchdog found the telco failed to protect 13 customers identified at risk of fraud and did not properly check identity in 15 mobile phone SIM swaps. ACMA spokesperson Samantha York says customers lost almost $40,000 after their phones were taken over by criminals.
4: All of a sudden they get access to all of your two-factor verification codes that are texted to your number that would give them access to bank accounts and other sensitive identity information, which presents a huge risk.
1: Also making news, the federal opposition is vowing to slash the tax on cigarettes by 80% and to make vapes and nicotine pouches prescription-free if it wins government. In finance, the All Ords is up 41 points at 92.01. One Australian dollar is buying 71.65 US cents.
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6: Good afternoon. Broncos coach Michael Maguire believes a strong performance tonight will lay the groundwork for a 2027 reset. The embattled NRL premiers take on Canterbury at a core stadium in both teams' final match of the season. Madge says the entire club knows the recipe for success.
7: Yeah, I've got a really good group there that are hungry about how we go about things. Things just haven't gone to plan, as we know. So it's about coming back together and working through the things that they, what we can do.
6: Bad day for our women at the US Tennis Open. Daria Kasatkina, Maya Joint, Taylor Preston and Kim Birrell have all been eliminated in the second round. Alex de Minaur has advanced in the men's. And Sydney's Cam Davis has committed to Australia's two major golf tournaments this summer. He'll play the PGA Championship at the Lakes before heading to Melbourne for the Australian Open. That's sport. I'm Adam Hawes.
1: It's 1:04. That's the latest news and sport.
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10: And the weather forecast today, mostly sunny. We've reached our top of 28 here in the Narrabri district. Tomorrow, sunny, 8 to 25. Saturday, partly cloudy, 11 to 30. Sunday, sunny, 12 to 25. Monday, sunny, 7 to 25. Tuesday, 8 to 24. And Wednesday, partly cloudy, 8 to 24. You're now up to date with the latest news, sport and weather here on 2Max FM.
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10: And good afternoon. If you're just joining me now, it's our second hour of Gail's Genre Thursday program. Up next, actually, it's a couple of request songs up next for Special Lady, and we've got Graham Connors, The Ringer and the Princess, and John Fogarty's The Old Man Down the Road. It's 5 minutes past one.

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1: And next up, we're going to continue with our British music. We've got Oasis with Wonderwall, Ed Sheeran, Supermarket Flowers, and David Bowie's Dancing in the Street, and it's 16 minutes past one.

And next up, we're going to continue with our British music. We've got Oasis with Wonderwall, Ed Sheeran, Supermarket Flowers, and David Bowie's Dancing in the Street, and it's 16 minutes past one.

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1: 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We've got Harry Styles, As It Was, and Lewis Capaldi's A Wish You the Best.

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2: 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It's 1:35.

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2: 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Memories, movies and morning tea, understanding dementia together. 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This will be followed by yarning about dementia, a short health-wise film exploring the experiences of Aboriginal people. Connect with the community and learn about local services over a complimentary morning tea. This event will be held on Monday, 21st of September at 10 a.m. at the Crossing Theatre, 181 Maitland Street, Narrabri. For more information, contact Emma Knights, 0491 782 446. And the email is emma.knights@healthwise.org.au. Even though it's a free event, you do have to scan the register, which there's information here, but that just sounds like something that worthwhile going to with anybody who has family members with dementia. Now, I'm just about out of here. Anthony's filling in for Chris today at 2 o'clock, so we'll continue with a bit of the country music. We've got Marty Robbins, the 18 Yellow Roses, Billy Ray Cyrus, She's Not Crying Anymore, and maybe the Dixie Chicks with Long Time Gone.

0: 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Have you visited the Wee War Men's Shed? 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
1: Yeah, before the break, they had Dixie. No, don't know what it was. I deleted it. Time for the news. 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
2: The state's police minister denies underworld crime is out of control in Sydney. Two gangland shootings this week have resulted in the deaths of innocent people in cases of mistaken identity. Investigators believe the attacks are being carried out by young men contracted online. Yasmin Cadley says police will not rest until those responsible are apprehended.
3: I do not accept that this is out of control, because we will not surrender our streets to organised crime gangs. Not now, not ever. The New South Wales Police are working around the clock to address these issues, to really hone in with intelligence, with the intelligence that they have, and they're not going to stop.
2: The Albanese government says concern is growing for 38 Australians still missing from the Nepal floods. Relatives are being urged to send DNA samples to Kathmandu as police try and identify victims. Australia is also sending a team of specialist drone operators to aid the search and recovery operations. The federal government argues lowering the tobacco excise will only put more pressure on the nation's health system. The opposition says it would reduce tobacco taxes by 80% if it wins the next election. It believes the move would destroy the surge in illegal cigarettes entering the market through organised crime syndicates. But Labor MP Tanya Plibersek has told News 24 it's a race to the bottom.
4: Seriously, we have some of the lowest smoking rates in the world because cigarettes are expensive. If we drop the price of legal cigarettes, what's to say that organised crime doesn't drop the price of illegal cigarettes?
2: A teenage boy is in hospital after his hand was partially severed, allegedly by another boy in Inner Sydney. Police will allege a 15-year-old used a knife to attack the 17-year-old in a car park at Redfern. The peak body for care providers is branding the federal government's new aged care funding increase a failure. Ageing Australia says a 2.5% rise in daily resident funding is below inflation, meaning rising supply costs will continue putting providers out of pocket. Chief Executive Tom Simonson says it's also hindering efforts to match growing demand for care.
5: And the only way you get new beds built is if you ensure residential care providers are not losing money. At the moment, they're losing $10 per resident per day, and we've just been given a cut by the government, which makes it even worse.
2: And Telstra has been fined $277,000 by the watchdog for security failures. An investigation found the telco failed to do proper ID checks in 15 mobile phone SIM swaps and failed to protect 13 customers at risk of fraud. In finance, the All Ords is up 43 points at 92.03, one Australian dollar buying 71.6 US cents.
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7: NRL great Mark Iyer says the Broncos could do worse than appoint Mitch Barnett to a senior leadership role next season. The New South Wales prop will join Brisbane in 2027, replacing the Souths-bound Payne Haas. Iyer says Barnett could even be a captaincy contender.
8: The Warriors are going to miss him for family. He's such a linchpin in their success this year that he's come back from a couple of major injuries, but he just doesn't miss a beat. He's well respected in the fraternity of rugby league as well.
7: Roosters coach Dred Robinson's not giving up on his halfback Sam Walker playing in the finals despite having ankle surgery this week. And Alex De Minaur has advanced to the second round of the US Open with a straight sets win. Fellow Aussie Jamie Duckworth has bowed out. That's sport. I'm Adam Hawes.
2: It's 2:04. That's the latest news and sport.
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1: Right, weather for the remainder of the day would be mostly sunny, and we were expecting a maximum of 28, and we currently are sitting on 27.9. So there you go. By the 3 o'clock, it'll be 28. Rather warm for this time of the year, but life is how it is. And tomorrow, Friday, minimum 8, maximum 25, and winds from the northwest. Saturday, minimum 11, maximum 30, and winds from the north. Sunday, minimum 12, maximum 25, and sunny. Monday, minimum 7, maximum 25, sunny. Tuesday, minimum 8, maximum 24, and sunny. Wednesday next, minimum 8, maximum 24, and sunny. That brings you up to date with the news, weather, and sport. Now, I just check here. Now, apparently, the highway between Gunnedah and Tamworth is now clear, and the information has been taken down, so I assume that it is clear and you're able to travel on it. Up to date with the news, weather and sport. It's 5 and a half minutes past two. 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
1: Well, thank you very much, Gail, for the last couple of hours of music. It's very enjoyable. I hope everybody enjoyed it. Hope you'll enjoy the next 2 hours. I'm filling in for Chris, who's unable to be here. Of course, it's Anthony doing a double shift today. A little bit of luck. Chris will be back next week. In the meantime, you've got me, and hopefully I can keep you entertained, maybe. And I'm going to play a few big ballads and I don't know what you call them. Just great songs. I hope you'll enjoy them. First one's Barry McGuire, and You Were On My Mind.

At the Narrabri Bolo, there is Friday night raffles. Bolo Bistro is open for lunch and dinner Tuesday through to Saturday with Aussie meals and traditional Sri Lankan dishes. 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Club Narrabri, one great club, three fantastic venues. Sponsor of 2Max FM. Yeah, before the break there, the Nitty Gritty Dirt Band and Going Up the Country. 14 minutes past two on this rather glorious Thursday afternoon in Narrabri. Hope you're enjoying it. Blondie and Fade Away and Radiate. Have you ever been told to do that? Just fade away and radiate. Well, Blondie's telling you now.

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0: Pink Floyd and Wish You Were Here. It's 24 minutes past, well, you are if you're listening, 24 minutes past two, and time for a little bit of nonsense from the late Don Lloyd, who was a bush poet. A little bit of fun.
1: Yeah, Australian must be a really hard language for people from overseas to learn to speak. And anyway, I wrote this one called Number One. Well, I'm proud to be an Aussie and life here is a ball. And I'm a good Australian, I'm naturalised and all. In my car I take great care when driving down the street. And I understand the money, but the language has me beat. See, this fella overtook me on a noisy motorbike. One of those Harley Davidsons, the kind I really like. He had something on his jacket about the devil's son and he held up his middle finger to show I'm number one. Well, I'm quick to pick things up and I thought, what the hell? So I held up my finger to show he's number one as well. He saw me in his rear view mirror, stopped in a cloud of smoke and come stomping back to me looking mad enough to choke. Some smoke come from his nostril, he was blown up like a toad and then he tore the door off and flung it on the road. That's when I couldn't understand, what's a greasy bloody wog? He thought me father hadn't married and me mother was a dog. Me nose was broke in one punch, I was bleeding rather bad. Then he knocked out a tooth, the only gold one that I had. I went down before fists and boots, his language was obscene. Then he jumped on me a few times just like a trampoline. He said, I needed a lesson, but I needed medication. If I understood the language, might have helped the situation. But to show that I'm a good sport and no grudge for what he's done, I held up my middle finger and said, hey, mate, you're number one.

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1: Before the break, we heard there from the Loved Ones, and This Is Love. They're a band way back in the 60s, early 70s. And what was his name? Jerry Humphries, I think, was the lead singer. Right, Iris DeMent, our town.

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1: Yeah, before the break there, we heard from George Ezra, The Beautiful Dream. And before that, Iris Dement and Our Town. It's just on 20 minutes to 3 o'clock here at 2 Max FM. Hope it's the same where you are. Unless you on the World Wide Web somewhere out of the country. You might be in Perth. You'd be 2 hours behind. Ben Garlis, I'll Find My Way Home.

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1: Before the break there, Tones and I, and Dance With Me. Well, we've got another little bit of nonsense coming up from the late Don Lloyd. And this is called Thunder and Lightning. So if you're driving, you better pull up.
2: A lady sat at the piano. She was playing for the party. The food was very spicy and she'd eaten hale and hearty. Pretty soon her tummy started growling as the spices did their stuff. She knew she was in trouble and that she was going to fluff. She said, "Thunder and lightning is a piece of now we'll play," and that piano was pounded hard and it was bombs away. Now this weren't any common garden variety fluff. No, this one was industrial strength and made of sterner stuff. It killed rats at 40 feet and paint peeled off the wall. After keys went out of tune, some wouldn't play at all. A person cat let out a screech and died beneath a chair, and a poodle run in circles and then shed all its hair. The flowers on the table wilted on their stalks. It flattened beer and did a Uri Geller with the forks. After folks was turning green and some was having fits, and if anyone had struck a match, it'd have blown the joint to bits. That piano was still pounded and she felt the same old pain. She said, "Thunder and lightning is a piece, I'll do it once again." And a man grabbed her arm and said, "Lady, before you do, leave out the bloody part where the lightning struck the loo." Oh, dear.

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1: Two shootings resulted in innocent people being shot and killed in the cases of mistaken identity this week. Prue Carr says we need to be honest about what our police are facing.
2: These organised criminal gangs are recruiting children to outsource their violence. As a government, we have been resourcing and will continue to resource the police in whatever way possible to crack down on the actions of these criminal gangs.
1: Australia is sending 15 specialist drone operators to Nepal to assist with recovery efforts after catastrophic floods. 38 Australians remain unaccounted for following the disaster. The response team includes firefighters from Queensland and New South Wales to conduct aerial surveillance and 3D mapping. QFRS firefighter Dale McVee says the deployment holds extra significance following a recent holiday in Nepal.
3: I feel for the people. I have a close connection with the area, so I'm very pleased, very proud to be able to go over and help now. We would imagine that we'll be over there for a deployment time of a minimum of 14 days. If we can continue to help, we will. We'll stay as long as we need.
1: The Cancer Council's criticising a pledge from the Coalition to slash tobacco tax by 80% and legalise commercial vapes. Health advocates warn the policy proposal risks hooking a new generation on nicotine and believe it would unravel Australia's progress in driving smoking rates down to record lows. Australia's capital city auction market continues to lag behind last year's figures, despite clearance rates making small gains over the past week. Sydney and Melbourne drove most of the activity, though clearance rates remained below 50%. More than 1,400 auctions are scheduled for the coming week, with experts predicting total listings to pick up throughout September. And more than half of surveyed Australians believe people grieving a suicide don't have enough support. Community service groups warn a single suicide can affect as many as 135 people, meaning thousands of Australians navigating long-lasting grief alone. Wesley Mission Chief Executive Stu Cameron says those who lose a loved one to suicide can need support in a variety of ways.
4: And can come with all sorts of emotions, including guilt, anger, confusion. And so it's absolutely critical that we provide the support they need, including gathering points of people who share the same experience and who can encourage one another.
1: Lifeline is available on 13 11 14. In finance, the All Ords is up 39 points, one Australian dollar buying 71.6 US cents.
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6: Queensland has finally named Billy Slater's replacement as head coach for next year's State of Origin series against the Blues. Former Maroon star Darius Boyd will take on the reins for a two-year deal. They might be under strength, but the Swans coach Dean Cox insists his side is as hungry as ever heading into tomorrow's AFL qualifying final, Saturday that is. They'll take on defending premiers, the Lions at the SCG, missing five of their best players. Cox says he still believes his team is capable of knocking off Brisbane.
7: The playing group here is really excited about this opportunity. They've worked since November to get here, and we need to make sure that we're in a position to perform at our best.
6: Two-time defending champion Aryna Sabalenka has barely raised a sweat at the US Open. She's won her second round match against a qualifier in just 53 minutes as she chases a hat-trick of titles. That's sport. I'm Adam Hawes.
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0: Right, our weather for today, or the remainder of today, maximum 28, and I think currently it's just on 27.4, so it's gone, dropped a little bit. Quite a breeze blowing at the moment out there. It's blowing along the street. Where else would you expect it to blow? So it's going to be maximum 28 or thereabouts, and winds from the northwest for the remainder of the day, mostly sunny. Tomorrow, minimum 8, maximum 25, and sunny. Saturday, minimum 11, maximum 30 and partly cloudy. Sunday, minimum 12, maximum 25, sunny. Monday, sunny. Tuesday, sunny. Wednesday, partly cloudy. And 8 to 24 on those last 2 days. So there you go. You're up to date with the news, weather and sport. It's just on 5 minutes past the hour of 3. 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
0: Right, and as you most probably are aware, we drew the Father's Day draw earlier in the day. And if you haven't had a phone call yet, I'm sorry you missed out. But maybe this next time, of course. Or you can take a lottery ticket and you'll probably still miss out. But anyhow, it's unfortunately not everyone can win a prize. And Alan was the lucky winner and he's got his prize. So thanks everybody for participating and putting the names in for our draw. We appreciate everybody who listens and does things like that. Of course, gives everybody a chance to maybe win something for Father's Day. Dan Kelly and Martha Wainwright, Slave to Love.

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1: 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Yeah, and before the break, we heard from Green Day and Revolution Radio and Dan Kelly and Martha Wainwright with Slave to Love. 13.5 minutes past three, and we've got Bob Marley and the Wailers. I shot the sheriff, but guess what? I didn't shoot the deputy.

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Oh, and don't forget, it's also cocktail night. 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

0: A big ballad from Scorpion, Wind of Change. Before that, we heard from Backman Turner Overdrive was looking out for number one. And Bob Marley, 29 minutes past three here at 10 FM. Good afternoon, if you've just joined me. Anthony filling in for Chris, who's unable to be here today. A little bit of luck, he'll be back next week, though. So, you've got me. Time for a little bit of nonsense from John D. Loudermilk and Roadhog.
1: Have you ever been driving down the road and come upon a fella who was just poking along, straddling the white line? And when you try to pass him, he'd speed up? Well, round here we call this fella a Roadhog. This is a story about him and his eventual end.

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0: Yeah, Mungo Jerry in the summertime, feeling like that today. Now, I've got a couple of announcements here. This is the 2MAX FM community announcement, believe it or not. And it reads, members of the Narrabri branch of Red Cross will be in Maitland Street collecting for the Nepal disaster appeal. Members will be accepting donations from Monday to Saturday morning. Members will be situated in the middle block near McDonald's menswear. 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It's such a terrible thing that's happened over there. It's just mind-boggling. This is a 2MAX FM community announcement. Join us for our We Will CWA Father's Day street stall and raffle Friday the 4th of September, 9 a.m. outside the front of the IGA. Come and support our CWA and grab your father some homemade cooking. So that's tomorrow. So you've only got the one day. Now, happening at the Nemoi Women's Shed for Saturday, September, 9:30 till 11, the crew are going down to the Bottle Tree Nursery, get your garden ready for spring. And then after 11 o'clock, 11 till 2-ish, on Saturday, come back to the shed and work on their own projects. September the 12th, there'll be jar painting with Kylie. September the 19th, own projects. And September the 26th, group mosaic table. So that's the Women's Shed, Stronger Together, Building a Bright Future. Every woman welcome, every story matters. So true. Now, yes, I think any others can be left until tomorrow morning. They're all not happening tomorrow. Right, where are we up to? That was Mungo Jerry, we had that. We'll have this.
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0: A song coming up from Joan Baez, Leonard Cohen and Buffy St. Marie. The song's Passing Through. I can't remember. I downloaded it from somewhere, but I can't remember where. I can't remember the song. Let's hear it. If it's not, I can pull it off if it's not good.

Adele and Skyfall. It's coming up to 8.5 minutes to 4 o'clock. Almost time to go. Hope you've enjoyed the music. Here's Normie Rowe and the Playboys and Shaking All Over.

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1: And if you want it, you got it forever. 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
0: a- Rightio, let's go cruising.

and we have the weather for you for the Northwest Slopes and Plains. It was updated at 4 o'clock this afternoon, Thursday the 3rd of September 2026. Forecast for the rest of Thursday, we've got mostly sunny and with winds northwesterly, 25 to 40 k's tending westerly, 25 to 35 in the early afternoon, and then becoming light in the evening. The daytime temperatures are between 25 and 31 today. It seemed a bit hot too. Friday tomorrow, the 4th, we have a sunny day with the chance of a fog on the southern slopes in the early morning. Light winds becoming west to northwesterly, 15 to 20 k's in the middle of the day, and then becoming light in the late afternoon. The overnight temps will fall between 7 and 11, with the daytime temps reaching the 22 to 28 mark. The temperatures in our surrounding areas, in the Narrabri areas, sitting at 26.4. We've got Wewell sitting at 27.2. The Boggabri area is at 25.6. The Gunnedah area, we've got 24.9. And the Moree area is sitting at 28.5. And you're up to date with your news, sport and weather here at 7 minutes past 4 o'clock. Here we go with our opening song, Florida Georgia Line and Cruise.

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want you to hear what I'm preaching. The type of God that is grieving. You told me to come in for a while, but we both know we'll never reconcile. The light that we had is just dark now. The sex that we shared is just a bed now. You hope that I understand why you can never take my hand.

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2: 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Augie March with One Crowded Hour. And Runda Gundry, tongue-tied. Song's called We Can't Be Friends. All right, and also in there, Taylor Farr with Damn Good Friends, with featuring Jason Aldean, and our song to start us off for this hour, well, the start of Cruising with Shoal, is Florida Georgia Line and Cruise. We're going to change the pace a bit now, and here is Jewel and Jupiter, Leona Lewis, tongue-tied. With Better in Time and Avril Lavigne with Smile.
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0: And I've been trying to get onto the girls at the train station, but they haven't been answering. 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I'm guessing the train is running on time, so maybe, yeah.
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1: I'm Madeline McNeil. The police commissioner is confident his investigators are able to address Sydney's gangland crime. Two people have been killed this week in separate cases of mistaken identity. Officers believe the attacks are being coordinated from overseas. Mal Lanyon's told Clinton Maynard the change in how organised criminals are operating presents a fresh challenge.
2: The use of encryption, the contracting of young people through encrypted apps is challenging for us, and that's why we're focusing so much on technology. We have some brilliant detectives who are very upskilled in terms of technology and encryption, and we are working to get behind the mask that these people are seeking to hide behind.
1: Australian firefighting drones will be used in the search for survivors of the Nepal flooding. A 15-strong disaster response team will be deployed to the disaster zone, including a number of pilots from New South Wales and Queensland's fire departments. 38 Australians are among the more than 4,000 people unaccounted for. The opposition says radical action is needed to slash the number of illegal cigarettes on the Australian market. The coalition's proposing an 80% cut to the tobacco excise and increased funding for police to crack down on the black market. As part of the changes, smokers would no longer be required to get a prescription for vapes and nicotine patches. Nationals leader Matt Canavan says the measures are needed.
3: This is quite a radical cut and change, but given the radical impact I've seen on the lives of small business people, average workers in those shops as well, it's time to take that radical action.
1: A teenage boy is recovering in hospital after his hand was partially severed, allegedly by another boy in inner Sydney. Police will allege a 15-year-old used a knife to attack the 17-year-old in a car park at Redfern. Teenage hiker Lily Hooper has been farewelled by friends, family and loved ones at a service in Sydney's southwest. The 18-year-old died while on a hike in the Nadai National Park in the Southern Highlands. Her body was found in dense bushland 8 days after she was last seen. And the Australian flag is celebrating its 125th birthday. The symbol was first flown above the dome of the Royal Exhibition Building in Melbourne in 1901. Harry West Flags is Australia's longest-running flag maker. Managing Director Mia Park says people are more enthusiastic about the flag than ever before.
4: It's a growing interest. People are really passionate about buying Australian-made, which has been really lovely to see. And it's a very steady business, to be honest, with schools and government and things like that.
1: 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One Australian dollar is buying 71.67 US cents.
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6: Jai Arrow will take to Allianz Stadium tomorrow night for his 100th NRL game for the Rabbitohs when they meet the Roosters. Fighting MND, Arrow will wear jersey number 23 for the opening whistle before being replaced by Cody Walker. Souths coach Wayne Bennett says none of his players wanted to miss the moment.
7: All my players wanted to play because they wanted to be in a moment with Jai, and they respect him so much, and they just thought if we didn't put him on the field, we'd be showing a bit of a lack of respect for him, and that's not the case.
6: Former Maroon star Darius Boyd has been named to take over from Billy Slater as Queensland Origin coach. In AFL, Lions coach Chris Fagan has confirmed co-captain Hugh McCluggage will return from injury to face the Sydney Swans in Saturday's qualifying final. While in tennis, Aussie Alex de Minaur has advanced to the second round of the US Open with a straight sets win. That's sport. I'm Adam Hawes.
1: It's 5:04. That's the latest news and sport.
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10: And I've got the weather for you for the West Slopes and Plains. It was updated at 4 o'clock this afternoon, the 3rd of September 2026. We've got the rest of Thursday. We've got clear with winds westerly, 20 to 30 k's, becoming light in the evening. Friday is looking a sunny with the chance of a fog on the southern slopes. In the early morning, light winds becoming northwest to southwesterly with 15 to 20 k's in the middle of the day, then becoming light in the evening. The overnight temps will fall between a 7 and 11 with the daytime temps reaching the 22 to 28 mark. And we've got the temperatures in our surrounding areas. The Narrabri area is sitting at 25.6. We've got Weewall sitting at 26.4. The Boggabri area is at 24.4. We've got Gunnedah area 23.1. And the Moree area is sitting at 26.9. And you're up to date with news, sport and weather here for our second and final hour of Cruising with Shell. The time is 5 minutes past five. And we will kickstart this hour off with a bit of Jack Ingram with Great Divide.
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12: They still listen to high school football on the radio in West Texas. The lights still shine bright every Friday night. And you can drive 90 miles an hour down the highway straight through Cisco. The cops are at the ball game, they're getting tight. And the sky gets wider and wider

0: 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I also urge you to sign the Rescue Our Rail petition to fight for our critical project at rescueourrail.com. 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
4: And before the break, we just heard from our song to start off for the second hour and final hour of Cruising with Shell. We had Jack Ingram with Great Divides. All right, here is a bit of Travis Tritt and Where Corn Don't Grow, and Tracy Bird with Drinking Bone. And I know Betty and Maury, I know if you're listening, these are for you.

0: 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A detour is in place along Selina Street, Newell Highway and Tiburina Street. Works are expected to be completed in November. 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
1: 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Moree Men's Shed is open and welcoming new members. 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The Men's Shed is a great place to connect and have a chat to get involved in hands-on projects, including repairing furniture and working together in a relaxed social environment. 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

0: bushranger. Alice Benford, Hayley Jensen rises four places to number two with Wild as the Wind. And Andrew Swift drops two places to number three on the charts with Brick by Brick. All right, the top 10. Two new entries in the top 10 this week as Larry Cann rises nine places to number seven on with his song called Somewhere in Montana. And the Wolf Brothers rise eight places to number nine with Wannabe. One single to re-enter the top 10 as this week goes to Sarah Lynn with she rises two places from number 10 to number 10 on the chart, sorry, with Gold Line. All right, the big movers, our big movers and fast rising tracks this week belong to the Highway 95, who rise 16 places from number 31 on the charts to number 15 on the charts with their song Back to the Country. The highest ranking debut single belongs to Route 33 and James Blundell with their song, and they enter the charts at number 31 with their song called Blue Collar Man. All right, we're going to hear from our longest running this week, and you probably guessed it. This achievement is currently held by...
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3: And there you have it. We just heard from our longest running on the charts, so 34 weeks, Elle Langley with Choosing Texas. Well done to her. All right, let's get along with it. We've got the big, where were we? Longest running. We're up to debuting on the charts this week. All these artists and their songs are debuting. Route 33 and James Blundell in at number 31 with Blue Collar Man. Kerry Parrott is in at number 36 with Wouldn't Have It Any Other Way. Sarah Katrin with 37, in at number 37, sorry, with Once I've Gone Country. Melanie Dyer with in at number 38 with Daisies From Dirt. And Glenn Jones in at number 40 with The Land of the Dinosaur. So there is all our artists and are debuting. No singles to re-enter the charts this week. All right, dropping out this week, we've got Greta Zill with Breaking Up Ain't Like the Movies. Dean Parrott featuring Jeff Brown with Home Again. Keely Ellen with That's How You Fall in Love. Brooke Seabrook with Took My Town Away. Hazel and the Thief with It's Where I Belong is the name of the song. Drop It, and they were all dropping out this week on the charts. All right, our hot tips for debuting on next week's charts. We have Catherine Britt with I Get It Now. Patsy and Dave with Gladson Rainbow. And Brian Cadd and Friends with Believe. So there you have it. Hot tips for debuting on next week's charts. All right, let's see who made it into our top five for this week. Where are we? All right, in at number five this week, we've got Darren Coggan with a song called First Light. In at number four, Brendan McMahon came there with Living Our Dream. Number three went to Andrew Swift with Brick by Drip Brick. Hayley Jensen got number two with Wild as the Wind. Number one this week was Alice Benfer with the Lady Bushranger. All right, we're going to hear from them and then we'll be back with our rearview mirror.
4: May we find each other at first light. Let it shine between us with God's grace.

There was our song that was Alice Benfer with the Lady Bushranger in at number one spot this week for the top 40 country charts. Number two went to Hayley Jensen with Wild as the Wind. Andrew Swift got number three with Brick by Brick. Number four went to Brendan McMahon with Living Our Dream. And number five, Darren Coggan, with a song called Feet First Light. Oh, here we go. And our top 40 country charts rearview mirror song for this week is... Yes, our rearview mirror number one song 20 years ago. So 2006. Oh, dear, tongue-tied today. Jeez. Number one song 20 years ago. 20 was George Strait's song called Seashores of Old Mexico. So 20 years ago, number one song. Here we go.

George Strait there with the Seashores of Old Mexico. Number one song 20 years ago, that was 2006, made it in the top spot for the top 40 country charts. So there you have it, our top 40 country charts for this week. Plus, it's about 5 minutes to the news, sport and weather here at 6. You've got me till 8 o'clock tonight, so you'll have me after the 6 o'clock news. Take you through Crosscut Corner and K Selections. And K's also got, we've got some artists in the Crosscut Corner that have made it into the charts this week, so we might play them also. So stay tuned for them. But anyway, let's get on with the music, up to the news. Until you hear me next, I'm going to sign off, and you'll hear me after the news with at 6 into Crosscut Corner. Bye-bye for now. Creedence Clearwater with the Midnight Special.

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1: It's 6 o'clock. Good evening. I'm Madeline McNeil. The police minister denies Sydney's underworld crime is out of control as police promise to ramp up efforts to crack down on organised gangs. Two men have been mistakenly shot dead in attacks linked to gangland disputes. Investigators believe young men are being contracted online to carry out the offences. Minister Yasmin Cadley says police will not rest until those responsible are apprehended.
2: We will not surrender our streets to organised crime gangs. Not now, not ever. The New South Wales Police are working around the clock to address these issues, to really hone in with intelligence, with the intelligence that they have, and they're not going to stop.
1: Australian drone operators are being deployed to Nepal as the government holds on to hope for 38 Aussies still missing. Nelson Scott reports from Kathmandu.
3: Australia will provide Nepal with an extra $3 million in aid, bringing our total support package to $11 million. A 15-person disaster response team is also being deployed as the country comes to terms with the devastating floods. The personnel will include specialist drone operators from the New South Wales and Queensland Fire Departments. Chief Superintendent Jeremy Stubbs from New South Wales Fire and Rescue says the assistance will help with decision-making on the ground.
4: Collecting that information that I can share back with the Nepalese government.
3: Concerns are growing for 38 Australians still missing more than a week after the disaster. The Nepali military is searching some of their last known locations. Foreign Minister Penny Wong says while she's concerned, she hasn't given up.
5: We all hold on to hope.
3: Relatives of Australians still unaccounted for are providing DNA samples, hoping to bring their loved ones home. Nelson Scott, Kathmandu.
1: The Coalition's plan to slash the tobacco excise is being criticised by support services who say the policy would undermine decades of progress. The opposition's vowing to reduce the tax by 80% if it wins the next election in a bid to combat the illicit market. It's estimated the price of legal cigarettes would drop to about $18 a packet. Quit director Rachel Anderson says making any tobacco product cheaper goes against decades of health efforts to reduce smoking rates.
6: We know smoking's still killing 66 Australians every day, and so now is not the time to weaken tobacco control policies that have been effective up until this point.
1: A woman is in police custody after a man's body was found in a creek on a North Coast property. The 81-year-old is believed to have lived at the address in Ballina. And the Maritime Union is preparing to take further industrial action affecting Sydney's ferry network, with potential service disruptions forecast for the rest of the month. In finance, the All Ords closed up 38 points at 91.98. One Australian dollar is buying 71.6 US cents.
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1: Roosters coach Trent Robinson's denied he's disrespecting tomorrow night's blockbuster against the Rabbitohs. Robinson's resting nine of his top players to freshen them for the finals. He says the Chooks are still fielding a competitive lineup.
8: You know, we'll have one debut, but all the rest have played NRL. So, I know what's right for the Roosters, and I love this game.
1: The final round of the NRL season kicks off tonight, the Bulldogs hosting the Broncos at a Coors Stadium. Sydney Swans player Riley Bice will remain suspended by the club despite being cleared of criminal conduct by Victorian police. The main draw of the AFL finals begin tonight, minor premiers Fremantle hosting Hawthorn. And Aussie Isabella Nicholls has had to withdraw from the final of the Fiji Surf Pro with a foot injury, with Erin Brooks crowned champion. It's 6:04. That's the latest news and sport.
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11: And I've got the weather for you for the Northwest Slopes and Plains. It was updated at 5:42 this afternoon, so Thursday, the 3rd of September 2026. Forecast for the rest of Thursday, we've got clear with winds westerly, 20 to 30 k's, becoming light in the evening. Friday is looking as sunny with a chance of a fog on the southern slopes in the early morning. Light winds becoming northwest to southwesterly with 15 to 20 k's in the middle of the day and then becoming light in the evening. The overnight temps will fall between 7 and 11 with the daytime temps reaching the 22 to 28 mark. Saturday we are looking at partly cloudy, slight chance of showers on the southern slopes in the afternoon and evening, a near zero chance of rain elsewhere with the winds east to northeasterly, 15 to 20 k's, turning north to northwesterly, 25 to 35 during the morning and then decreasing to 15 to 25 in the evening. The overnight temps falling to between 8 and 12 with the daytime temps reaching the 27 to 33 mark. Sunday is looking a sunny day with a winds northwest to southwesterly with 15 to 25 k's, tending south to southwesterly, 15 to 20 k's in the morning and then becoming light in the evening. The overnight temps will fall between 9 and 15 with the daytime temps reaching the 22 to 28 mark. Monday is a sunny day with light winds becoming west to southwesterly, 15 to 25 k's during the morning and then tending south to southwesterly, 15 to 20 k's in the evening with the overnight temps falling to between 5 and 9 with the daytime temps reaching the 21 to 26 mark. The temperatures in our surrounding areas at the minute, Narrabri is sitting at 23.5 in Narrabri area. In the Wee Waa area, we've got 24.2. The Bugabar area is sitting at 22.3. The Tegarnada area, we've got 19.6. And the Moree area is sitting at 24.1. And you're up to date with your news, sport and weather here at 7 minutes past 6 o'clock. And if you just joined us, where it's Shell's in the chair tonight, taking you through K's kind of country. Oh, no. What is it? Oh, Shell's not with it today. Well, anyway, it is K's K's selections, but also the crosscut corner. All right, so we're going to kickstart the crosscut corner off with a bit of Lindsay Waddington. We're talking to a drover, and then we'll be back with some artists that are in the top 40 country charts that are recorded with this label. So we'll be back in short after Lindsay Waddington.
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3: And we've just heard from Lindsay Waddington with Talking to a Drover. If you've just joined us, we'll just turn it on. It's Shell in the Chair taking you through the show six to eight tonight. And I'll take you through the Crosscut Corner, a little bit of the Crosscut Corner and K Selections. Well, I've hijacked the show, so it's going to be, the name's going to change from K to Shell. So it's Shell Selections tonight. But it is a request show, so you can give me a request. 67924884 is the number, and I'll be happy to play it for you. All right, we have a top couple of, we've got some artists that are in the top 40 country charts this week in the Crosscut Corner. They are, we've got Glenn Jones in at number 40. With The Land of the Dinosaur. In the number 36, we've got Kerry Perrott with Wouldn't Have It Any Other Way. And number 14, Alan Caswell came in there with There's Nobody There. So we've got a couple of them up here now. We've got Kerry Perrott with Wouldn't Have It Any Other Way and Alan Caswell with There's Nobody There. A couple of artists that made it in the charts. So here we go. Have a listen to these.

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Narrabri Park Run, a free 5 kilometre walk, jog or run at the Narrabri West Lake. 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Children under the age of 11 must be accompanied by an adult and dogs must be kept on a lead. 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

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Narrabri Park Run, much more than just a run in the park.

seen Mr. Country. It was in an outback country hole. He was playing to some people with no backing band at all. Telling all his stories with a pick and strum guitar. Traveling around this country with a caravan and car.

0: Watto and Les there with Purple Roses. Also in there, Ken Lindsay with Ready for the Open Road. Sharon Heaslip with Green Green Grass of Home. And Terry Gordon with Where is Mr. Country. And Lloyd Back with Flowers. All right. Where are we? 35 minutes past 6 o'clock. And if you've just tuned in or turned on the radio or just got in the car, it is Shell in the chair for Kay today, or tonight I should say. She can't make it in, so you've got me until 8 o'clock tonight. So we are we're just headed out of the Crosscut Corner and into, well, it's Kay Selections, but it's yours truly, Shell, so it's going to be called Shell Selections. I've hijacked the show, or hijacked the show name. And for tonight, and we're going to have a bit of Shell selections, a bit of K's, and I've got a request going out to Dean soon, so stay tuned. There's a lot of great music, and you can give me a call, 67924884. I am here till 8 o'clock, and then after 8, I'm out of here.
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0: And to start us off, we have Rex Dallas with Ballad of Harry Morgan. And then one going out to Dean with Gary Sheridan. We're shopping on a sad day, and I'm still looking for that other one you wanted.

0: 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The Narrabri branch of Red Cross is looking for donations of 8-ply acrylic wool only to be made into rugs for distribution to the elderly in our community. 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
1: To the bottom line of Philip Morris, and doesn't deal with the real challenges of fighting crime.
2: Australian firefighting drones will be used in the search for survivors of the Nepal flooding. A 15-strong disaster response team will be deployed to the disaster zone, including a number of pilots from New South Wales and Queensland fire departments. 38 Australians are among the more than 4,000 people unaccounted for. Police are urging the arsonist who left his accomplice for dead during a firebombing in Melbourne's West to turn himself in. A 23-year-old man suffered horrific burns when he became engulfed in flames at a tobacco store in Melton. Detective Inspector Chris Murray says the man fell out of a vehicle as he tried to get away and his co-offender sped off.
3: They had a flashover. One individual has then caught on fire and has rolled to the ground. This male now is in a critical condition. He's so called mate, left him for dead. No care, no concern, a matter of saving his own skin. We intend to make it all about him and hold him personally accountable for the injuries.
2: The New South Wales Police Minister is refusing to accept underworld crime is out of control in Sydney. Two gangland shootings this week have resulted in the deaths of innocent people in cases of mistaken identity. Investigators believe the attacks are being carried out by young men contracted online. Yasmin Catley says police will not rest until those responsible are apprehended.
4: We will not surrender our streets to organised crime gangs. Not now, not ever. The New South Wales Police are working around the clock to address these issues, and they're not going to stop.
2: The number of victims of crimes across Queensland has dropped in the past year. New ABS data shows there were 12,000 fewer victims in 2025 compared to previous years, the biggest drop nationwide. And the Australian flag is today celebrating its 125th birthday. The design was first flown above the dome of the Royal Exhibition Building in Melbourne in 1901. In finance, one Australian dollar is buying around 72 US cents.
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2: The Dockers will be hoping to keep their strong record against the Hawks alive when they meet in tonight's qualifying final in Perth. Fremantle have won 8 of their last 9 encounters with Hawthorn. Fremantle CEO Simon Garlick expects another close encounter between the powerhouses.
6: Even though the win-loss has been okay in the last 7 or 8 times we've played, they've always been tight games, and sometimes you've been on the lucky end of a couple of decisions or, you know, being in front at the right time or whatever it might be, but they've got superstars on every line.
2: Also tonight, the Brisbane Broncos have their final NRL match of 2026. They'll be out to continue their strong win record over the Bulldogs at Sydney's Accor Stadium. And at the US Tennis Open, Aussie trio Maya Joint, Taylor Preston and Kim Birrell have been eliminated in the second round. That's the latest news and sport.
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9: And I've got the weather for you for the Northwest Slopes and Plains. It was updated at around 5:42 this afternoon, Thursday the 3rd of September 2026. Forecast for the rest of Thursday, we've got clear with winds westerly, 20 to 30 k's, becoming light in the evening. Friday is a looking sunny, the chance of a fog on the southern slopes in the early morning. Light winds becoming west, northwest to southwesterly with 15 to 20 k's in the middle of the day, then becoming light in the evening. The overnight temps will fall between 7 and 11 with the daytime temps reaching the 22 to 28 mark. For Saturday, we've got partly cloudy, a slight chance of showers on the southern slopes in the afternoon and evening, a near zero chance of rain elsewhere with winds east to northeasterly. 15 to 20 k's turning north to northwesterly, 25 to 35 during the morning and then decreasing to 15 to 25 in the evening. The overnight temps will fall between 8 and 12, with the daytime temps reaching between 27 to 33. Sunday is a looking at a sunnier day with winds northwest to southwesterly with 15 to 25 k's, tending south to southwesterly with 15 to 20 k's during the morning, then becoming light during the evening. The overnight temps will fall between 9 and 15, with the daytime temps reaching the 22 to 28 mark. Monday is a looking a Sunday sunny also, with light winds becoming west to southwesterly, 15 to 25 k's during the morning, and then tending south to southwesterly with 15 to 20 k's during the evening. The overnight temps will fall to between 5 and 9, with the daytime temps reaching between 21 and 26. Temperatures in our surrounding areas, in the Narrabri area, we are sitting at 19.9. The Wirral area, we're sitting at 21.2. The Boggabri area, we've got 16.2. The Gunnedah area is sitting at 16.5. And the Moree area is sitting at 21.2. And you're up to date with news, sport and weather. And we are into... Where are we? We're up to... I was doing something and I lost the songs. Here we go. We are up to now. And we are into...
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9: And it is 7 minutes past 7 o'clock, and it is, well, it is, it's definitely Kay's Selections, but you got Shell in the chair tonight, so I've hijacked the show's name, and it is Shell Selections. So I hope everyone's enjoying the music, and we've got a few new ones now. We've found, we're going to start off with the Curry Mob now, and a song called If It Ain't Broke. And then we hear Bev Branson in there with Great Grandma's Hanging on the Wall.

the skyline, a dust storm was brewing, interpreting wind as he danced in the light. He called to his camels,

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Kathy Carver there with Fearless. Where are we? Fearless Warrior. And it's a new one. I think I saw it on the charts. Anyway, we've got the new one of that one. And also Highway 95 with Back to the Country. Also in there we had heard from Chris Matthews and Brendan McMahon with The Love and the Laughter. Dale Duncan and The Grit of the Glen. Catherine Britt with Take Our Time. We had Matt Scallion with Birdman of the Kurigon. Bev Branson with Great Grandma Hanging on the Wall. So there we have it. We're up to date. All right, Dean, I'm not sure, but let's see if this one is the one you're after. Six Dexter Darwin, I think. We're not sure, but we'll see how we go. This is for you.

0: take hole there with any more. It's a new one from him. All right, he is Darlinghurst with Pull Me Another One.
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then we just had Darlinghurst with Pull Me Another One. All right, this is 2Max FM community announcement. Join us for our We Will CWA Father's Day street stall and raffle. Friday the 4th of September at 9 a.m, so Friday tomorrow the 4th of September, 9 a.m, and it's outside the front of IGA. So come and support the CWA and grab your father some homemade cooking. All right, it is about 10 minutes to the new sport and weather. We've got, I'm going to send one out to all the dads out there for Sunday. I'm going to be on Saturday, but I might send another one out. But for this show, or for tonight, I'll send one out, and it's Keith Urban with Song for Dad. All the dads for Father's Day.

Keith Urban there with Song for Dads, and that went out to all the dads for Father's Day on Sunday. All right, it's time for me to head out, so I'm going to call a day like Zach and George do. So until next time, I think it's Saturday, I will be back at Saturday for Kay's show again, Kay's Con the Country. She's away again. All right. She can't make it in, I should say. But here we go, Zach and George, and a call it a day.

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1: See Bowden. A group of Australian drone experts are en route to Nepal to assist with flood recovery efforts. Amy Drew has more.
2: An assistance response team of 15 specialists from New South Wales Fire and Rescue and the Queensland Fire Department have been deployed to the disaster region. It adds to the 19 Australian personnel already dispatched. Operators will use advanced drone technology to provide 3D mapping and thermal imaging to support search and rescue efforts. The team are expected to remain deployed for at least a fortnight, while Foreign Minister Penny Wong says Australia stands ready to provide further assistance should it be requested. Amy Drew reporting.
1: There's fears a major reduction in the tobacco excise would result in more Australians becoming addicted to nicotine. The Coalition has unveiled its policy to slash the tax by 80% and to make vapes and nicotine pouches legal if it wins the next election. Quit director Rachel Anderson says Quitline receives calls every day from people struggling with addiction.
3: So we don't want to see any policies being made that are going to make harmful addictive products easier to access. So, you know, the planned approach that we've seen announced today goes against all the hard-fought public health wins that we've seen up until now.
1: The New South Wales Police Minister says she does not accept that Sydney's underworld crime is out of control, insisting the government will not surrender to street gangs. Two innocent men have been killed in separate shootings in Sydney this week in cases of mistaken identity. Yasmin Catley says police are working around the clock to hone in on organised criminals. Security footage has captured the moment an arsonist became engulfed in flames during a firebombing at a tobacco store in Melbourne's outer west. The 23-year-old man is fighting for life after his accomplice left him for dead. Detective Inspector Chris Murray says it was a confronting incident.
4: He's obviously had accelerant on his clothing when he's lit, whatever it was, probably petrol. It's caused a flashover. You couldn't think of a worse way to be injured. If he survives, you know, he's got a very, very long road ahead of him.
1: Also making news, researchers are raising concerns about the declining population of dugongs. A recent report found only 63 in the Gulf of Carpentaria compared to 240 in a 2007 survey. A new analysis estimates tens of thousands of experienced Australian tradies are on the verge of retirement. 23,000 tradespeople are nearing retirement age nationwide, with just 21,000 apprentices enrolled in courses last year. In finance, one Australian dollar is buying around 72 US cents.
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1: Fremantle is about to play its first qualifying final in 11 years, hosting Hawthorn in Perth. The minor premiers recalling five players, including Jai Amos and Murphy Reid. Just one change for the Hawks, Jack Ginnivan, comes in to replace Jack Dalton. Round 27 of the NRL has just kicked off in Sydney. It's the Bulldogs hosting the Broncos in a dead rubber. And a Queensland Maroons try-scoring great will take the reins as their next head coach. Darius Boyd has been appointed to the role for the next two Origin series. He says he's grateful for the opportunity.
6: I understand the history, what it means to wear the Maroon jersey. I understand the players as far as what they need on and off the field. I think I instill confidence in them to go out there and do their job. I'm looking forward to building a really strong team and working together.
1: That's the latest news and sport.
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9: And I've got the weather for you for the last time tonight. Was updated at 5:42 this afternoon, Thursday the 3rd of September 2026. Excuse me. We've got rest of Thursday is going to be clear with winds westerly, 20 to 30 k's, becoming light in the evening. Friday tomorrow, the 4th, we've got a sunny day with the chance of a fog on the southern slopes in the early morning. Light winds becoming northwest to southwesterly with 15 to 20 k's in the middle of the day and then becoming light in the evening. The overnight temps will fall between 7 and 11 with the daytime temps reaching the 22 to 28 mark. Saturday's looking partly cloudy with a slight chance of showers on the southern slopes in the afternoon and evening, a near zero chance of rain elsewhere with the winds east to northeasterly with 15 to 20 k's turning north to northwesterly, 25 to 35 during that morning and then decreasing to 15 to 25 in the evening. The overnight temps will fall to between 8 and 12 with the daytime temps reaching the 27 to 33 mark. Sunday's looking a sunnier day with winds northwest to southwesterly 15 to 25 k's, tending south to southwesterly 15 to 20 k's in the morning and then becoming light during the evening. The overnight temps will fall between 9 and 15 with the daytime temps reaching the 22 to 28 mark. And for Monday the 7th of September, we have a sunny day with light winds becoming west to southwesterly 15 to 25 k's during the morning and then tending south to southwesterly with 15 to 20 k's during the evening. The overnight temps will fall between 5 and 9 with the daytime temps reaching the 21 to 26 mark. The temperatures in our surrounding areas. In the Narrabri area, we are at 17.8. The Wirral area is sitting at 19.2. We've got Boggabri sitting at 13.1. And the Gunnedah area is sitting at 14.5. And the Moree area is at 19.6. And you're up to date with your news, sport and weather for the last time tonight. And I will say good night for tonight. Good night or bye-bye until Saturday.
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Nan Tukari, New Zealand. Nan Pilaki, New Zealand. Nan Kanmari, New Maliki. Nan Murray.

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Wurundjeri went to the lake for food. One time, he saw some people in the reeds. They were afraid of him, and tried to hide. Just in the reeds as they moved.

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In the bed all day, Big Johnny did lay. Now I thought he was going to die. 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

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But to put both languages together would have been much better. I still feel that way.

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territory is hot and dry, high and wide, and every year the top end thunders up and the big wet creeps south. One year that wet flashed and splashed its way to a cattle station about 3 hours south of Katherine. The creeks rose and the roads turned to mud, the work ground to a halt, and we headed to the homestead to see out the storm.

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1: This is Amber Joy Poulton. Coming up next is my latest song, Trouble Looks Good on You. And the song is about those situations or relationships that you know deep down are going to be nothing but trouble. But the longer you look at it, the more trouble starts to look really good. So I hope you enjoy the song.

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It's John Williamson here, and you're listening to Narrabri Shire Community Radio. That is 2MAX FM 91.3. It's the voice of the Northwest.

Yeah, just sell it where it is, I reckon. If it ain't broke, don't fix it. That's how the saying goes. Well, they've nicknamed me the Breaker, with good reason.

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1: I'm Josh Bryant. An investigation has been launched after a deadly attack in Sydney's West. Dusty Fitzpatrick has the details.
2: Emergency services were called to a unit block at Ermington following reports of an assault. Officers found a man believed to be in his 40s with serious injuries. Police commenced CPR before paramedics took over and took him to hospital, where he died shortly after arrival. A 30-year-old man was arrested at the scene and has been taken to Gladesville Police Station. Anyone with information is being urged to come forward. Dusty Fitzpatrick, Sydney.
1: New South Wales Police promising to ramp up efforts to crack down on organised crime across Sydney. Two men have been mistakenly shot dead in attacks linked to gangland disputes in the space of just 2 days. Premier Chris Minns has admitted he's deeply worried about the spiralling violence in the city. More than 20,000 Nepali children are believed to be without safe drinking water following the country's devastating flooding. The United Nations warns destroyed toilets and sanitation facilities heighten the risk of disease in affected areas. 38 Australians are still unaccounted for following the disaster. Commuters are being warned industrial action on Sydney's ferry services could continue through to the end of the month. Maritime union members have indicated their intention to continue action as pay negotiations with private operator Transdev continue. Transport Coordinator General Howard Collins says the situation is dynamic, with changes possible at short notice.
3: Check before you travel, but if you are travelling and using the ferry services, you might find you've got a longer wait or journeys might take a little longer.
1: The New South Wales government claims proposed changes to the private health insurance system could add to strain on the state's public health system. Federal Labor is looking at cutting health insurance rebates for Australians over 65. Iconic women's rights campaigner Gloria Steinem has died at the age of 92. The journalist, author and activist founded a group dedicated to fighting sexism and spent decades fighting for equality. Friend and fellow campaigner Gloria Felt has told CNN she was a unifying figure.
4: You know, she did have a wicked way of talking about people that she didn't like, and there were some people she didn't like. But somehow she was the one feminist leader who, by and large, everyone could relate to.
1: Also making news, a man has been charged after police say they found him with more than half a kilogram of MDMA in his car in the Riverina. And Australians are being urged to don a jersey to get behind organ donation initiative known as Jersey Day. In finance, the Dow Jones trading up 623 points, the Nasdaq up 366. One Australian dollar is buying 72 US cents.
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6: Payne Haas has farewelled the Broncos with a starring role in their season-ending 34-20 victory over the Bulldogs at Accor Stadium. The front rower scored in the opening 2 minutes in his final appearance before heading to the Rabbitohs next year. He's told Nine it feels strange to be leaving Brisbane.
7: I've been pretty emotional the last few weeks, especially last week was pretty emotional, but yeah, I reckon once I start reflecting, yeah, I'll start to hit me.
6: The AFL's minor premier Fremantle has been knocked off at home in the opening qualifying final, beaten by Hawthorn 72-40. Meanwhile, GWS defender Lockie Ash has been awarded the Kevin Sheedy Medal as the Giants Club champion. And three Aussies are in action in the second round at the US Open. Tristan Schoolkate has won the opening set against fifth seed Flavio Cavoli. Dane Sweeney and Lorenzo Musetti level at one set all. Sweeney up a double break in the third. That's sport. I'm Mike Pearsall.
1: 6:04, that's the latest news and sport.
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0: And our weather for today, a maximum of 25 and sunny. The chance of fog on the southern slopes early this morning, then light winds becoming northwest to southwesterly. Moderate fire danger in all areas, with the UV index expected to reach 7, which is high between 9 a.m. and 3 p.m. Saturday, minimum 11, maximum 30. Partly cloudy, medium chance of a shower on the southern slopes in the afternoon and evening. Near zero chance of rain elsewhere. Winds east to northeasterly. Sunday, minimum 12, maximum 25. Sunny with winds northwest to southwesterly. Monday, minimum 7, maximum 25. Sunny with light winds becoming west to southwesterly. Tuesday, minimum 9, maximum 25. Sunny. Wednesday, minimum 8, maximum 24 and partly cloudy. And on Thursday next, minimum 10, maximum 24 and sunny. Brings you up to date with the news, weather and sport. It's just on 5 minutes past the hour of 6 and currently outside, just on 9 degrees. Now you're up to date. 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
0: Good morning, Anthony here with the Max FM Breakfast Show on this Friday morning. It's Friday, the 4th of September. All day, and it's getting light. Well, it's quite light at the moment. Sun's coming up a lot earlier than it normally does until daylight saving comes. When's that happening? Soon. October, I think. Not sure. Anyhow, it will happen, unfortunately. Right, so I hope you've had a great day yesterday and hope it's going to be a better one today. It's the last day of the working week for a lot of people. And I suppose there's some people who have to work over the weekend. And, of course, coming up this weekend, it's Father's Day. Don't forget the old bloke. Get him a pair of socks or something. And congratulations to Alan, who won the big 2Max FM draw here yesterday. So congratulations to him. Hope he enjoys the goodies. Two in a row this morning, Elton John. Remember Elton John? He's still standing, actually, and that's one of the songs I'm going to play. Candle in the Wind and I'm Still Standing. And he is...

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1: 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It's Friday morning. What more could you ask for? It's the Eurogliders, and heaven must be there.

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1: Yeah, before the break there, Huey Lewis and the news and Power of Love. 22 and a half minutes past 6. Jackson 5 and Blame It on the Boogie.

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0: Yeah, we heard there from Teddy Swim, and or Teddy Swims, I should say, plural, and Bad Dreams. We're coming up to the news. It's almost 6:30. Currently outside, our temperature is, I can just get that up quickly, which I can't. Time for the news. We'll get it later. 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
1: I'm Josh Bryant. Experts are warning of a growing risk of disease after Nepal's deadly flooding 9 days on from the disaster. The United Nations says destroyed toilets and sanitation facilities are heightening the risk of disease in the affected areas. 38 Australians are among the more than 4,000 people still missing following the disaster. Our reporter Nelson Scott is on the ground in Nepal, and he's told Ben Fordham the families of those missing are waiting desperately for any answers.
2: I've been at a facility in Kathmandu, a police hospital, where a DNA testing area has been set up where people are giving samples, including from the records we've seen at least one Australian. They rely on those DNA samples, people doing that in the hope of being able to get some closure and bringing their loved ones home.
1: Police are investigating after a fatal assault in Sydney's West. A man in his 40s has died in hospital after being found with serious injuries at Ermington. A 30-year-old man was arrested at the scene. The New South Wales Health Minister says proposed changes to private health insurance would make the state better.

0: Enrolments and transfers into the Graduate Diploma of Management have skyrocketed in recent years, raising concerns it was being used by students to switch courses and prolong their stay in Australia. Providers will now be prohibited from recruiting more international students into the course. This is the first time the government has invoked its new course cancellation powers, designed to crack down on student visa abuse. Chelsea Bowden reporting.
1: Embattled Sydney developer Battler Group has been ordered to fix defects on a major project in the Illawarra. The rectification order comes as administrators for the organisation seek short-term funding to keep it afloat. A number of real estate agents have been fined for illegal underquoting ahead of the spring selling season. Fair trading inspectors have raided nearly 80 open homes across the state while posing as house hunters. Also making news, a roundtable will be held today to discuss a spate of alleged sexual assaults by Sydney schoolboys. And Australians are remembering the legacy of Steve Irwin 20 years on from his death. In finance, the Dow Jones is trading up 624 points, the Nasdaq up 366. One Australian dollar is buying 72.01 US cents.
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3: The final round of the NRL season has begun with the Broncos defeating the Canterbury Bulldogs 34-20 at Accor Stadium. It means the Bulldogs will finish no higher than 10th and could drop as low as 12th to finish the year. At the US Open, Dane Sweeney has just taken a 2-set-to-1 lead over 13th seed Lorenzo Musetti. It's 1-all between Alexi Poprin and Alejandro Tabilo in the second round. In AFL, Fremantle coach Justin Longmuir has backed his team to rebound from last night's shock loss to Hawthorn in Perth. The minor premiers went down by 32 points. In the AFL's first qualifying final. Football's infighting continues following the failed plan to sell off the FIFA World Cup. FIFA now accusing UEFA of launching a smear campaign against President Gianni Infantino. And Spanish cyclist Enric Mas has extended his lead in the Vuelta España after stage 12. That's sport. I'm Mike Pearsall.
1: 26-7, that's the latest news and sport.
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5: Currently outside, just on 8 degrees, dropped a little bit. Weather for today, a maximum of 25 and sunny. Tomorrow, minimum 11, maximum 30 and partly cloudy. Sunday, minimum 12, maximum 25 and sunny. Monday, minimum 7, maximum 25 and sunny. Tuesday, minimum 9, maximum 25, sunny. Wednesday, minimum 8, maximum 24, and partly cloudy. Thursday next, minimum 10, maximum 24, sunny. So some beautiful spring weather coming up. I'll enjoy it. I hope you do. 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
3: I drive a B-double fuel tanker and I get to see some pretty unbelievable things from time to time. Like drivers who, on reaching a passing lane, accelerate either inadvertently or deliberately when a truck attempts to overtake. It's far better to allow quicker traffic to pass safely rather than increasing the risk by making it more difficult. Let's share the road. Safe travelling.

0: Yeah, we heard there from Michael Bublé and Some Kind of Wonderful. Before that, Sabrina Carpenter, Espresso and Men at Work Down Under. It's coming up to 9 minutes to the hour of 7 o'clock.
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Are you interested in bushwalking? 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

0: 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The Narrabri branch of Red Cross is looking for donations of 8-ply acrylic wool only to be made into rugs for distribution to the elderly in our community. 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We thank you. I went a bit early there for the weather, but for the news, but it's coming on now.
1: It's 7 o'clock. Good morning. I'm Josh Bryant. Two more Australians who hadn't been heard from since the Nepal flooding disaster have now confirmed they are safe. The number of Aussies unaccounted for has been revised down from 38 to 36. DFAT says a special liaison officer has also been allocated to talk to the families of those who are still missing. Experts are warning of growing risk of disease after the flooding as those who've lost everything face an uncertain future. Nelson Scott reports from Kathmandu.
2: At a Buddhist monastery in the city's north, over 200 displaced people sleep in a crammed room, their homes covered in a coat of mud. The children here play, seemingly oblivious to the flooding that's transpired, while their parents are quickly losing hope their relatives will be found alive. In the affected areas they once called home, search and rescue efforts continue to be hampered by destroyed roads and bridges. Experts warn conditions on the ground are worsening, with little clean water bringing a heightened risk of disease. The Australian government has so far sent over 1,000 hygiene kits to help address these issues. Nelson Scott, Kathmandu.
1: An investigation's been launched after a deadly assault in Sydney's west. A man in his 40s was found with serious injuries at a unit block in Ermington. He's since died in hospital. A 30-year-old man was taken into custody at the scene. The state's health minister believes proposed changes to private health insurance would overburden public hospitals in New South Wales. The federal government is looking to cut health insurance rebates for Australians over 65. Ryan Park says the move would place unnecessary pressure on our health facilities.
3: The New South Wales initial modelling says that we're going to see more and more older patients drop their health cover if rebate continues to be cut. And that's a concern with the pressure already on our public hospitals.
1: A roundtable is being held today following a spate of alleged sexual assaults involving Sydney schoolboys. Representatives from all three school sectors will be in attendance, along with the Education Minister, Prue Carr. The summit will also include input from the online safety regulator. And a rugby league great is in the final stretch of a massive trek raising money for dementia research. Roy Simmons has been on the big walk for 2026, travelling from Gilgandra to Cowra before a celebration will be held with the Panthers in Sydney on Sunday. He's told Ben Fordham the finish line is in sight and he's due to reach his destination later today.
4: Later on today. Pretty lucky today too. I've got my walkers and my two youngest daughters and their cousin, the great Andrew Farrow.
1: In finance, the Dow Jones closed up 624 points, the Nasdaq up 366, one Aussie dollar buying 72 US cents.
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6: The Bulldogs have finished their season on a disappointing note, beaten 34-20 by the Broncos at Accor Stadium. Fans were spotted leaving with 25 minutes remaining when they were down 34-10. Coach Cameron Seraldo not happy with what his side dished up.
7: Been a tough year, an up and down year, but we wanted to finish the season really strong. We had 13,000 very loyal fans turned up and I expected us to put in our best performance of the year and we were a long way off that.
6: Hawthorn has stunned Fremantle by 32 points in Perth in the first of the AFL's qualifying finals. Minor premiers, the Dockers, will now play the winner of Carlton and Geelong next weekend. And Australian Dane Sweeney has just pulled off a major upset in the second round at the US Open. He's just defeated 13th seed Lorenzo Musetti 3-1. That's sport. I'm Mike Pearsall.
1: 7:04, that's the latest news and sport.
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0: Right, our weather for today, a maximum of 25, sunny and the chance of fog on the southern slopes early this morning. I imagine that's happened. Light winds becoming northwest to southwesterly. Moderate fire danger in all areas. The UV index is expected to reach 7, which is high between 9 a.m. and 3 p.m. Saturday, minimum 11, maximum 30, partly cloudy, medium chance of showers and southern slopes in the afternoon and evening. Near zero chance of rain elsewhere, and winds east to northeasterly. Sunday, minimum 12, maximum 25, sunny with winds northwest to southwesterly. Monday, minimum 7, maximum 25, sunny with light winds becoming west to southwesterly. Tuesday, minimum 9, maximum 25, and sunny. Wednesday, minimum 8, maximum 24, and partly cloudy. Thursday, minimum 10, maximum 24, and sunny. And currently outside, we have a temperature of 9.5 degrees. You're up to date with the news, weather and sport. 7:05. 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
0: So I'm coming up from the Angels. 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

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The Narrabri branch of Red Cross is looking for donations of 8-ply acrylic wool only to be made into rugs for distribution to the elderly in our community. 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

Yeah, guys, so that Sebastian, they're getting very excited about No Reason to Stay. Before that, Fleetwood Mac was Gypsy. 25 minutes past seven, you're listening to T-Mex FM. Here's the Sapphires featuring Jessica Morboy. Where did our love go?

0: This is a 2Max FM community announcement. The Narrabri Group of the Embroiderers Guild of New South Wales Incorporated presents Intentionally Random, exhibition at the Art and Craft Gallery Narrabri on Friday 4th of September and Saturday 5th of September 2026, 10 a.m. to 4 p.m. Official opening on Friday 6th of September at 11 a.m. preceded by morning tea.
1: I've got a song coming up from... Goodness me. Can't think of his name. Gene Pitney, and It Hurts to Be in Love.

0: Year-old surfer was attacked by a great white at Longreef Beach on the 6th of September last year. Sister Eleni's told Ben Fordham every day is a challenge, but that he was a loved member of the local area.
1: The community was amazing. I had so many people come up to me and say, you know, you're Merck's sister, aren't you? And can I give you a hug? And I was overwhelmed by how many people's lives he touched.
0: In finance, the Dow Jones closed up 624 points, the Nasdaq up 366. One Australian dollar is buying 72.01 US cents.
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3: Aussie Dane Sweeney has just pulled off a massive upset at the US Open. Craig Gabriel reports.
4: Dane Sweeney has scored the biggest win of his career and has reached the biggest milestone in his career. He's entered the third round of the US Open and has upset the 13th seed Lorenzo Musetti 3-6, 6-1, 6-2, 6-2. On a pretty good show court, he handled the conditions very well, no doubt used to the humid conditions in Queensland. When the last point was played, he seemed a little bit stunned. This is such a huge effort. He said he has been trying to keep himself calm in matches, and he says it may have to do with holding tea ceremonies with his girlfriend. Craig Gabriel, New York.
3: The Brisbane Broncos' miserable title defence has finished on a high, beating the Bulldogs 34-20 at a core stadium. And in the AFL, Fremantle has been stunned by Hawthorn by 32 points at home in the first qualifying final. That's sport. I'm Mike Pearsall.
0: 26-8, that's the latest news and sport.
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6: Currently outside 10.5 degrees, and we're expecting a maximum of 25 today and sunny. Tomorrow minimum 11, maximum 30 and partly cloudy. Sunday minimum 12, maximum 25 and sunny. Monday, minimum 7, maximum 25, sunny. Tuesday, minimum 9, maximum 25 and sunny. Wednesday, minimum 8, maximum 24, partly cloudy. Thursday, minimum 10, maximum 24 and sunny. That pretty much brings you up to date with the news, weather and sport. 25 minutes to 8.
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0: For the break there, we heard from Babatha and Brighter Side of Blue and Backstreet Boys, Don't Get Breaking My Heart, which was a shocking song. My apologies for that. Last night I dreamt I had an identical twin. 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

0: 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Are you looking for a place where young people can relax, be themselves and truly belong? Challenge Community Services are introducing The Hangout, an NDIS-funded social group for young people aged 18 to 25. The Hangout is all about fun, friendship and independence, while engaging outings designed to build confidence, social skills and real connections. Every Friday night, 5 to 8pm, The Hangout heads out to different venues around Narrabri, exploring the town, trying new experiences and creating memories together. 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To find out more or register your interest, contact Rebecca Taylor on 0417 649 804. The Hangout, Friday nights done right.
1: Did you hear about the calendar thief? 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

0: This is a 2MAX FM community announcement. Narrabri Show Society Incorporated will be having their annual general meeting on Tuesday the 8th of September at 6:30 p.m. at the Tourist Hotel Cotton Room. Please note, this is a change from the usual Monday meeting. This meeting is then followed by a general meeting for new executives, committee and general members. All positions will be declared vacant. Election of new office bearers. All members and interested people welcome to attend. Must be financial to vote. All right, we heard from Bruce Springsteen there with Thunder Road. We're coming up with the news very shortly. It's almost 8 o'clock. And currently outside, 12.5 degrees. After the, around about 8:15, we'll have an interview with Di from the Rotary in connection with the book fair coming up shortly. 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
1: It's 8 o'clock. Good morning. I'm Josh Bryant. The number of Australians missing in Nepal has been reduced to 36 as aid groups warn thousands of children in the country lack safe drinking water. Nelson Scott reports from Kathmandu.
2: A severe glacier collapse along the country's Tibetan border has destroyed toilets and sanitation facilities, heightening the risk of waterborne diseases. Many people displaced by the floods now live in overcrowded temporary shelters, which pose additional health risks. The United Nations warns more than 20,000 children in Nepal's north urgently require clean drinking water and sanitation support. UNICEF is sending hygiene kits, jerry cans and water treatment solutions to people still in affected areas. 36 Australians remain missing in the region and an Aussie disaster response team will arrive here today. The federal government has so far committed $11 million in aid. Nelson Scott, Kathmandu.
1: An urgent roundtable is convening to address a spate of alleged sexual assaults involving Sydney schoolboys. The state's education minister will meet with representatives across government and all three school sectors. The deputy premier says it will aim to develop broader strategies to tackle sexual violence and reinforce consent education.
3: I don't want people to think that this is about treating boys as the problem. I'm a mother. I've got two teenage boys at home. We all want our boys to build healthy identities based in empathy and respect for other people.
1: Health ministers will meet in Sydney to discuss the federal government's proposed changes to the over 65 healthcare rebates. The New South Wales health minister claims the move to cut the insurance rebates for over 65s would put extra strain on our hospital system. Police are investigating a deadly assault in Sydney's west. A man in his 40s has died in hospital after being found with serious injuries at an Ermington unit block. A 30-year-old man was taken into custody at the scene. Australians are being urged to wear their favourite sporting jerseys today, raising awareness of the importance of organ donation. Jersey Day was inspired by the gift of life Nathan Gremo gave to six people when he became an organ donor at age 13. His uncle and the movement's founder, Richard Gremo, says it's not about raising funds.
4: You're wearing your jersey to school or work, going home, and that's the catalyst to have a quick chat with your family, let them know your organ or tissue donation wishes and how you could help to save a life.
1: Also making news, the building regulator has ordered Embattled developer Battler Group to fix defects on a major project. An American feminist activist, Gloria Steinem, has died at the age of 92. In finance, the Dow Jones closed up 624 points, the Nasdaq up 366 at the close. One Aussie dollar is buying 71.9 US cents.
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6: The Broncos have finished their tough season on a high, defeating the Bulldogs 34-20 at Accor Stadium. Brisbane running in 6-4 with Payne Haas opening the scoring in his farewell game. Coach Michael Maguire says they'll come back stronger next year.
7: Watch the group have a smile on their face after what they've been through. A number of those guys have obviously been at the highs we had sort of 12 months ago, and they've been through this period, and we'll come back and regroup.
6: Little-known Aussie Dane Sweeney has pulled off a huge upset at the US Open, the world number 123, defeating 13th seed Lorenzo Musetti in four sets to move into the third round. And the Wallabies have made eight changes to the starting 15 for Sunday morning's second test in Argentina. The front row from last week, Isaac Kalea, Brandon Payanga-Amosa and Alan Alalatoa have all been left out of the squad entirely. That's sport. I'm Mike Pearsall.
1: 8:04, that's news and sport.
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0: Right, our weather for today, a maximum of 25, sunny with the chance of, we've had that, light winds becoming northwest to southwesterly, moderate fire danger in all areas. UV index is expected to reach 7, which is high between 9 a.m. and 3 p.m. Saturday, minimum 11, maximum 30, partly cloudy, medium chance of showers on the southern slopes in the afternoon and evening. There's zero chance of rain elsewhere and winds east to northeasterly. Sunday, minimum 12, maximum 25, sunny with winds northwest to southwesterly. Monday, minimum 7, maximum 25, sunny with light winds becoming west to southwesterly. Tuesday, minimum 9, maximum 25, sunny. Wednesday, minimum 8, maximum 24, partly cloudy. Thursday, minimum 10, maximum 24, sunny. That brings you up to date with the news, weather and sports. 5 minutes past the hour of 8. 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

0: And it's good morning to Di Ainsworth. Good morning, Di. Come a little bit closer.
1: Good morning, Anthony. Thank you very much.
0: Well, Di is the coordinator for the Rotary book sale, which is on. Everybody's been anticipating this, and it's on. It started this week.
1: Definitely on.
0: So, Di, give us a little bit of a rundown on it.
1: Thank you very much for this opportunity, Anthony. Yes, the book sale started on the 1st of September, and our plan is that we will go through until the 31st of October.
0: 2 months.
1: That's good.
0: Yep.
1: And the way we're looking with the donations, it could even be three.
0: Yeah, so now I was down there yesterday. I had the occasion to go down there, and you've got a great space.
1: Absolutely.
0: Plenty of space.
1: Absolutely. And our thanks to Tim Logan because he has kindly offered us that area in the front of the old Mitre 10 building, which is large, airy, spacious, very light, bright, and we could put out books, and you're not going to trip over each other and boxes of books either. So
0: you could even drive your mini car through there while there's everybody there. It's plenty of room. It's great.
1: Absolutely.
0: Last time you didn't have as much room, you have now. So, Di, there's just as many books as ever down there. Can't get over the number of books that there are.
1: I would love to know how many we actually had, but the thing that astounds me is the number of DVDs and CDs, and at 50 cents a piece, please come in and help lighten the load, because I do not want to be packing them up at the end of the fair, but they actually are quite popular too, so it's good. Come in, have a browse. We're happy to let you go through even the boxes of DVDs we have out the back.
0: Right, so there's DVD lookers. There's plenty there. I did notice them, actually. You'll probably find a few favourites there if you're looking close enough.
1: Absolutely.
0: Fun sorting through them.
1: Absolutely. And can I just say, for people that are sort of looking for a book, they may be early readers, as in the children, or even adults wanting a few suggestions. Our little band of volunteers can maybe suggest books as well, but the library has kindly provided us with a list of the top 100 books.
0: Right.
1: And as you ferret through, you find some of the little gems. So I encourage everyone, come down, have a look. And that said, we are working in with the committee from the Dolly Parton Inspiration Library.
0: Yep.
1: So every child that comes through gets a free book. And it's lovely to see them choose the book because they know they can get a free book.
0: So, right, okay.
1: Yeah, we're happy to help there too.
0: So they're all new books, are they?
1: They're donated books, but a lot of them are actually in pristine condition. Yeah, amazing. Yeah. Yes.
0: So you select them or they select their book?
1: They select their book, yes, and they know when they come to the measuring stick, because that's how we price the books. Yep. You just stack them up against the measuring stick. And we do have a selection of pristine books that range between $10 and $12, which is pretty good for an almost brand new book for $12.
0: Also, you have some first editions, et cetera, and some rare books maybe?
1: Absolutely. The Perla we've found so far is worth $398. The title escapes me, but it's the first edition.
0: Right.
1: And pristine condition. So Pat Norrie has kindly been sharing her knowledge and actually knows someone that may be interested in buying it, so that would be good. That said, what we're doing with the money is putting it towards a SOZO machine for the Narrabri Hospital.
0: What's that?
1: Now, SOZO provides a fluid analysis, tissue analysis and a metabolic report. And it takes about 30 seconds to have this. You stand on the scale and it will then give this report instantly. However, people that are needing to do or use this so-called machine have to either go to Tamworth or Moree. So when we heard about the plight of the hospital not having a machine, Rotary said, right, we'll make that our goal for the sales.
0: What's it read?
1: Well, your total body water, extracellular fluid, intercellular fluid and there's some word that I can't even pronounce. Sorry, I'm just reading this off the sheet. Tissue analysis is like your skeletal muscle mass, your fat mass, your fat-free mass, your proteins and minerals. And then your metabolic rate, so it gives you your basal metabolic rate, the phase angle, active tissue mass, extracellular mass, and body mass index and weight. So it's quite a comprehensive report
0: all for 30 seconds.
1: Yeah. Yes, yeah. And it saves you having to drive an hour or 2 hours each way for the use the machine.
0: Yeah. So that'll be purchased by the Rotary Club for here in Narrabri.
1: Correct.
0: In Narrabri Hospital. Okay.
1: That's right. So we've actually promised the Narrabri Hospital Auxiliary the machine.
0: So the money raised, will that cover it?
1: I would like to think so, and the way the sales have been going, I don't think it's going to take us very long. People have been very generous. And also, can I just thank the people that have been very generous in their book donations, because really, without the books, we wouldn't have the sale. So if anyone still has books, we unfortunately are unable to take encyclopedia dictionaries or atlases. But anything else, if you like to bring them in through the front doors, to the left behind the door is a little ramp, and the books can be dropped there, and we'll then sort through them and put them out.
0: All right. So while the book fair is going,
1: yes,
0: don't bring them here to Timex.
1: Oh, please no, because that just means double handling.
0: Yeah, so
1: we are very appreciative to Timex FM, to the staff as well, for being the drop-off point for us leading up to the sale.
0: Part of the community too.
1: Oh, well, it's wonderful, yes. Yeah. And I think we all work in well, and that's the beauty of the Narrabri community, isn't it?
0: It is, yeah. So that's good.
1: Yeah.
0: So you're open 9 till 4 daily?
1: Well, I've actually been there till 5.
0: Right.
1: If we have anyone in there, we don't want to sort of kick them out. So, yes, we're more than happy to help stay open that bit longer if need be. But, yes, officially it's 9 till 4, Monday to Friday, and then Saturday 9 till 12. And if there's anyone that's interested in coming to volunteer, just sitting at the desk or even sorting, lovely. I'll just get back to with the raising of funds too. Yeah. Santos has been very generous with the donation towards the machine. So that's helped kickstart the fundraising progress.
0: Right.
1: So it's $20,000 for this particular machine.
0: Oh, we should do that easily.
1: We should, but then also be aware, please don't slacken off with coming in and buying the books, because other funds that's raised over and above will all go back into the community.
0: That's one good thing about the Rotary. Virtually everything goes back into the community.
1: Absolutely, yes.
0: So you'd like some volunteers on during the week and weekends?
1: Yeah, a couple of hours. We do have two shifts, but I know, look, life happens and not everyone can commit to that much.
0: That's right.
1: But it's just a fun activity. There's a great vibe in there.
0: Yeah.
1: And if you enjoy books, hey, it's a good way to find a few specials yourself. Anthony, can I just ask, what book are you reading at the moment?
0: David Delbacci.
1: Oh, right.
0: I'm a Delbacci fan, it's the latest one.
1: Yes.
0: No, I think there's another one out I haven't bought yet, but my problem is that I like to have the book in my hand. I like to own the book.
1: Absolutely.
0: And I never give them away.
1: Oh, don't you?
0: No.
1: Oh, you haven't donated any back?
0: I have donated some of my wife's. She doesn't need them anymore, so.
1: Right.
0: I donated some of hers, but I look at them and I think, well, I even ask the family, would you like them, you know? It's funny, people have their own thought on what they like to read.
1: Absolutely.
0: I mean, I know I've been told that what I read's a load of rubbish, but I love to read.
1: But you enjoy it. And I think there's nothing beats having a good book and a cup of tea, bit of sunshine out in the garden. Yeah.
0: Yeah, that's good.
1: It's a new world, isn't it?
0: It is, So you need more volunteers. If you can get them, that'd be lovely. And
1: well, particularly into October as well, because I think by the end of... initially, there's a lot of hype and people are coming in and looking.
0: Yeah.
1: But seriously, with the volume of donations that we're getting, there's always going to be new books put out. And if there's... we've actually got a list if people are looking for something in particular.
0: Right. Okay.
1: We take their name and number and what they're looking for, and if it pops up, well, we'll give them a call.
0: The main thing is there's plenty of books down there. There's plenty of room to walk around, take your time.
1: Yeah.
0: You've got all day, basically.
1: And we'll offer you a chair. If you want to sit down while you're looking through the books, we've got chairs there as well.
0: Morning tea and afternoon tea?
1: Oh, no, we haven't quite got... my baking skills aren't the best, so I can't offer you cake or anything like
0: that. So bring your coffee with you.
1: Please. You're more than welcome. Yes, yes.
0: Okay. Thanks, Di. And, of course, the Dolly Parton part, that's a good thing to have going too.
1: Absolutely, yes. Yeah. So do you know, we have currently... 587 children between the ages of 0 and 5 who are receiving a book every month as part of the Dolly Parton Inspiration Library, and it costs $108 a year per child. When you look at $108, we can spend that in coffee in how long?
0: Yeah.
1: When you consider that it's going to children to encourage them to read and just to watch them come in and know the books, but... It was interesting, the first day we had a baby in a pram came in and just knew the book was up the right way, opened the book up and had a look. So it's all good fun. But I encourage you, come down, pop in, say hello. Yeah, we look forward to meeting you.
0: Even if you're not buying.
1: Absolutely, you don't know.
0: You've also got a few records too, haven't you?
1: We do, yes.
0: Okay, thank you very much for
1: your
0: time today.
1: Thank you,
0: and I'll be back down to see if you've got any of my books.
1: Lovely, thank you.
0: Okay. This is a 2BAX FM community announcement. Narrabri Rotary Club Book Fair, open Tuesday the 1st of September, 9 a.m. until 4 p.m. Monday to Friday, 9 a.m. until 12 p.m. Saturday, in the old Mitre 10 building, Dewhurst Street, Narrabri. Come along and grab some books or DVDs or CDs. 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
2: 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The Rotary Club of Narrabri monthly markets are on this Saturday. They are at the new location behind number 2 and 3 ovals. All the usual stalls will be in attendance. The Rotary Club of Narrabri would like to thank Capitar Ford for the donation of their market trailer.

0: voice of the Great Northwest.
1: Bulldogs coach Kevin Ferraldo has struggled to hide his frustration after their season-ending 34-20 loss to the Broncos at home. Fans were seen leaving 25 minutes before full-time when the Dogs fell 24 points behind at a Core Stadium. Ferraldo says he thought they were primed for their best performance of the year.
2: The second half probably summed up our year. We just have these periods in games where we just stop putting pressure on the opposition and put pressure on ourselves and give up easy tries from kicks.
1: Alex de Minaur is on court in his second round match at the US Open. He's down a break early against Botik van der Zandschulp. Losses for Alexi Popperin and Tristan Schoolkate, while Dane Sweeney upset Lorenzo Musetti. And Jessica Fox has won gold in K1 at the Canoe Slalom World Cup meet in Paris at the same venue she won Olympic gold 2 years ago. That's sport. I'm Mike Pearsall.
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5: Weather for today, a maximum 25 and sunny. Tomorrow, minimum 11, maximum 30 and partly cloudy. Sunday, minimum 12, maximum 25. Sunny. Monday, minimum 7, maximum 25. Sunny. Tuesday, sunny. Wednesday, partly cloudy. Thursday, sunny. 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
5: Big thank you to Di Ainsworth for her time this morning, telling us about the Rotary Book Fair, which is on now, and what the, where the money's going. That's great. And please take time to go down there and have a look around, because there's just a fabulous number of books. I don't imagine that there is a book there that you couldn't find, if you can find it, of course. They're all in order and everything. So go down, have a look around, and support the Rotary Book Fair. Money's going to a great cause. Calvin Harris featuring Tom Grennan, By Your Side.

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1: Yeah, we've got some Meals on Wheels rosters, or we've got no Meals on Wheels rosters, I should say, but we do have the hospital auxiliary, so we'll give you that. 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A detour is in place along Selina Street, Newell Highway and Tiburina Street. 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

Jeff Beck and Hi Ho, The Silver Lining. And before that, we heard from George Baker's selection with Uma Paloma Blanca. It's just on 9 minutes to 9 o'clock. You're listening to T-Mex FM. It's Anthony here. It's Friday morning. Here's the Radial Delay. They're an Aussie band from Brisbane. Nothing on the One Way.

Radial delay there. And coming up, I've got a song called from Kylie Minogue and Better the Devil. You know, that's all for me. Thank you very much for listening. Hope you've enjoyed the morning. Certainly enjoyed being here with you. A little bit of luck, we'll do it all again on Monday morning. So take care, enjoy the rest of your day. Have a great weekend. And Sue will be in very shortly to take you through the next 3 hours. Take care. Bye now.

0: Might help if I turn the speaker on. We've got the weather now, 25 degrees today and sunny. Tomorrow, 11 degrees overnight, 30 maximum. Partly cloudy, medium chance of showers on the southern slopes in the afternoon and evening. Winds up to 20 k's. Sunday, sunny, 12 minimum, 25 maximum and sunny. Monday, sunny again, 7 minimum, 25 max. Tuesday, 9 overnight and 25 maximum. Wednesday, partly cloudy, 8 minimum, 24 maximum. Next Thursday, should be sunny. Slight chance, only 10% chance of a couple of drops of rain. 10 overnight and 24 maximum. And currently outside it is 20... No, I don't think that's right. I better look up that one. I'm not sure what it is. I'll have to have a look. That's all your news, sport and weather up to date for this hour.
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0: And the current temperature, I just looked it up, is 16.3 degrees outside. Now the time is just on 6 minutes past nine. It's sunny and nice day today. And good morning, it's Sue here. I'll be here till 12 o'clock today. And Jeffrey will be in at 12 o'clock to do Lauren's show today. We'll be talking, or I'll be talking to Sam from the Narrabri Shire Council at about 9:30 to see what's happening. I think there's a bit on this weekend. So we'll talk to Sam about 9:30. So we'll have a quick word from our sponsor and then the Time Bandits with Endless Road.
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2: And it is right on 20 minutes past nine. We just heard from Alex Warren with Fever Dream. Coming up now, Benson Boone, Before You Go.

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Today at the Narrabri Library, there is an armchair discovery of China happening. It's on at 2 p.m. Join us as Mi Quinn, I think, takes us to China, a country rich in history, culture and innovation. Discover its landscapes, customs, stories in this engaging armchair journey around the globe. So you can head along there, perch up in a nice comfy chair and listen to that armchair discovery and you'll feel like you're in China. So that's at the Narrabri Library at 2 p.m. this afternoon. Now this is Dido, Life for Rent.

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1: And that was Ella Langley with Choosing Texas. Now, I'm having a bit of trouble getting onto Sam this morning, so I'm not sure whether we'll be having our talk, but we'll go through the community announcements after 10 o'clock, so that we'll tell you a bit of what's happening. What have we got now? Jelly Roll with Heart of Stone.

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The Narrabri Group of the Embroiderers Guild of New South Wales Incorporated presents Intentionally Random, exhibition at the Art and Craft Gallery Narrabri on Friday 4th of September and Saturday 5th of September 2026, 10 a.m. to 4 p.m. Official opening on Friday 6th of September at 11 a.m. preceded by morning tea.

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2: 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If you've got something you'd like to put over, just give us a call. 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Or if you've missed those numbers, give us a call, 67 924 884. Now it is 10 minutes to the news at 10 o'clock. After the news, we'll have the Narrabri Community Calendar.
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0: 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The Rotary Club of Narrabri monthly markets are on this Saturday. They are at the new location behind number 2 and 3 ovals. All the usual stalls will be in attendance. The Rotary Club of Narrabri would like to thank Capitar Ford for the donation of their market trailer.
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